It's Dino at Wave 96.5. Samba has enlisted the help of Hollywood on his brand new music video clip. You know, Indy Navarette, the star of Obsession, the big movie from last year. She's in the video for this one, My Body Isn't Ready. New Samba, part of 22 songs in a row. Wave 96.5. It's the

0: 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Thanks to Club Windang, live and loving it. It's the place to be. You've got Dino. This year, we would love to send you to Vegas, Las Vegas. Trip of a lifetime, the iHeartRadio Musical Festival. It's on next month, okay? An incredible lineup. If you win this, you get to see Benson Boone. Oh, Mr. Snoop Dogg is going to be there too. Drop it like it's hot. Legendary like Goo Goo Dolls. Zara Larsson, BTS, so many incredible acts. What we need you to do is jump onto wavefm.com.au today or across the weekend. 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
9: 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I'm sorry.

0: beautiful and sunny across the Illawarra today and a top of 17 around lunchtime. The weekend, not too bad. Bit of cloud, maybe a shower, 17 tomorrow. But Sunday, definitely good. Sunny and up to 21 degrees. You got Wave 96.5 and it's Dino. One more sleep. It's going to be a cracker tomorrow night. The Reminisce Black and White Party at Frisky's Novotel North Beach. The star of the show is Jason Jackson. Does the big Michael Jackson tribute show, which is amazing. Want some free parties? Look, there's a heap of Illawarra DJs on the bill as well, including the famous DJ Claude. 4275-1965 if you want free passes. 4275-1965. 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

my boo like it. 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Called your bluff, better cite the source. 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

0: 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Paint the town red V. Yeah, the Dragons are at home tonight. Wollongong Stadium taking on the Dolphins. We'll get the latest with Wave 96.5 news, sport and weather next. Then we're off to Texas.
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0: Ella Langley and some classic J-Lo. It's all part of the Illawarra's best music. 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
13: Sunny, top of 17 today. Dave Clark with the 11 o'clock update. Child safety reforms will take centre stage at today's Attorneys General meeting in Darwin. A national working with children check system is among proposals to stop offenders from moving state to state. Federal Attorney General Michelle Rowland Boland has told the ABC they're committed to strengthening protections.
5: So we have made substantial progress as a Commonwealth, working together with the states and territories to achieve meaningful reform in this area. We now have provisions for banned in one, banned in all.
13: Canberra's defending its changes to private health following concerns from three states about the impact of abolishing higher rebates for the elderly. New South Wales, Queensland and Tasmanian health ministers fear this will place more demand on the public system, but their federal counterpart, Mark Butler, has told Seven their concerns are unfounded.
14: We've done some modelling through our officials and it's indicated there'll be a very marginal impact on private health insurance membership.
13: The infrastructure investments around the city of Wollongong continue with funding for the development of a key active transport corridor. Wollongong City Council will receive over almost $405,000 through the New South Wales government for a new shared path along Bourke Street between North Wollongong Railway Station and Virginia Street. This is on top of a number of other projects, including the West Crown Street streetscape upgrades and the construction of the new seawall at North Wollongong. The safety upgrades and slope stabilisation works continue on Macquarie Pass. More long-term closures are on the way. Transport for New South Wales advising that the upcoming closure of the Illawarra Highway at Macquarie Pass will extend out to around 4 months. The work's set to be done between Tongara Mine Road and Mount Murray Road, 8pm to 4am, Sunday to Thursday nights. Weather permitting, detours will be in place during that time. Also today, fears this morning of rolling Pilbara strikes as unions ramp up industrial action at BHP's Port Hedland export terminal. An Australian music journalist, broadcaster and music historian, Glenn A. Baker, has passed away.
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13: The Roosters have towed the Cowboys overnight in the NRL, 82 points to 12. Roosters veteran Daly Cherry-Evans happy with how the side is tracking, with the team now joining Penrith, top of the table with five rounds to go.
15: It's a special night, there's no doubt about it, just purely based on the scoreline. Very unique in my career. We're on a path. We're really happy with the result tonight. It was a really clear style of how we wanted to play.
13: Illawarra track star Jessica Hull had to settle for a happy second as Aussie Rose Davies took gold at the Comm Games in Glasgow. She struggled to get the words out after the race. After doing the 5,000-10,000 metre double, she had admitted that having Hull right behind her with just 100 metres to go was a bit scary. And as the new NBL season gets closer, another signing for the Illawarra Hawks roster. The club has grabbed the signature of Milton Doyle on a one-year deal. He brings with him a championship ring from Tassie, an all-NBL first team selection and some impressive stats, including 131 NBL games and an 83.6% free throw conversion rate. 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

0: Sunny across the Illawarra today, continuing cool, low top of just 17 around lunchtime. Tomorrow, maybe a shower and 17, but Sunday, awesome. Sunny and 21 degrees. 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

0: morning, it's Dino at Wave 96.5. Have you got your plans sorted for the weekend? I got tickets for you, 4275-1965, to the Reminisce 80s and 90s party. It's a black and white party at Frisky's at the Novotel tomorrow night. Being my brother, it don't matter if you're black or white. DJs Stan the Man, DJ Claude, they'll be there, and also Michael Jackson, the best Michael Jackson show in the business, Jason Jackson. If you'd like some passes, 4275-1965. We continue the Illawarra's best music with the latest from Harry. Yeah, Dance No More, Harry Styles, plays in minutes at Wave 96.5.
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1: Now the sound of a stupidly loud motorbike. 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

0: 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My name is Dino. Months of work is about to get underway on Macquarie Pass. I took a trip up to Barrel last weekend and you can kind of see, yeah, they're getting ready. Well, they are very ready now. 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Right, throwback lunch incoming, including one-hit wonder Samantha Mumba. Remember this song? We'll also do the Gin Blossoms. Whole stack of other throwbacks in there. It's all part of the Illawarra's best music while you work after a news update next at Wave 96.5.
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10: Good afternoon, Saskia Channing here with you. The future of the Illawarra Shoalhaven is coming to focus with the release of the draft regional plan. Planning Minister and Wollongong MP Paul Scully says the blueprint will help guide growth and development across the region for the next 20 years.
11: Well, the Men's Labor government is backing the Illawarra Shoalhaven region and helping it plan for a strong future with the release of the draft region plan. The draft 20-year plan is now on public exhibition and will guide the region's long-term direction for homes, jobs and infrastructure investment.
10: Child safety reforms will take centre stage at today's Attorneys General meeting in Darwin. A national working with children check system is among proposals to stop offenders from moving state to state. Federal Attorney General Michelle Rowland has told the ABC they're committed to strengthening protections.
12: So we have made substantial progress as a Commonwealth, working together with the states and territories to achieve meaningful reform in this area. We now have provisions for banned in one, banned in all.
10: US President Donald Trump has announced an agreement has been reached which will see the complete disarmament of Hamas in Gaza. It follows talks as part of Trump's 20-point Gaza plan. The agreement would also see Israeli forces withdraw once the disarmament of Hamas is complete. The Coalition says Australia needs a common-sense plan to solve the housing crisis. News ABS data shows fewer homes are being approved now than a decade ago. Liberal MP Andrew Wallace has told Nine we're well short of the target to build 1.2 million homes by 2029.
13: We will tie immigration to the number of houses we built in the previous year. We'll slash red tape with the National Construction Code. Where there are shortages in our skilled sector, we will concentrate on bringing those people into the country.
10: And a reprieve for thousands of Aussies who rely on the cancer and endometriosis drug Zoladex. Its maker AstraZeneca has backflipped on a plan to pull the treatment from November. Canberra is set to pull it from the PBS, but AstraZeneca has offered to continue providing Zoladex to patients at no cost.
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10: Round 22 of the NRL continues tonight with the Dragons hosting the Dolphins in Wollongong. Coach Dean Young says after last week's loss to the Titans, it's all about moving on and focusing on the next challenge.
14: Yeah, we gave the boys a couple of days off and had our main session yesterday, which is a little bit different. We normally do our main session on game minus three, but with the five-day turn, we pushed it back a day and got them in this morning, pretty short and sharp.
10: And the Aussies are even further ahead on top of the medal tally at the Comm Games in Glasgow, with day seven now wrapped up. Our athletes bagging another four gold medals overnight, three in the velodrome and one on the track. While Aussie sprint sensation Tori Lewis has qualified for the women's 200-metre final after winning her semi-final this morning.
15: Yeah, I feel like I got out really well. Tomorrow I'll have to stay on the pedal the whole time.
10: That audio on seven there. Lachlan Kenny also qualified for the men's 200 final.
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10: Clear skies across the Illawarra today. Top temps of around 17 degrees. Tomorrow, a shower or two, 16 degrees the top. Clearing up on Sunday for a mostly fine day with tops of 19. Right now, it's 15 degrees in Helensburg and 16 in Dapto on Wave 96.5.
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0: Afternoon, you got Dino. I want to take you back to the year 1982 when supergroup Toto released their album 4. If I had another chance tonight. And that's the album that had Rosanna, Africa, and this one, I Won't Hold You Back.
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0: And this is the song that Roger Sanchez sampled that little bit out of Another Chance and turned it into a number one dance floor hit. Here's Roger kicking off the Throwback Lunch at Wave 96.5, the Illawarra's best music.

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And you go, Dino, if you want to see some cool throwbacks performed live, you can tomorrow night at Anita's Theatre. Great Aussie band, Chocolate Starfish Alive. It's a part of the All Fired Up Classic Hits Tour. Grab some tickets. Don't miss them. They're amazing live. Chocolate Starfish at Anita's Theatre tomorrow night. It's Eddie Grant now on the Throwback Lunch. Wave 96.5.

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0: stars.
1: Yeah, and beautiful and sunny across the Illawarra, close to our expected top of 17 degrees in Gwynville. Wave 96.5 in Dino, good conditions tonight. Well, no rain. It'll be cool. 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But you never know. They might just pull a sneaky tonight against the Dolphins. 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

0: 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We'll get the latest Illawarra news, sport and weather shortly. Then it's Cato featuring John and Hall featuring Oates. 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It's part of the Illawarra's best music. 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
15: Good afternoon, Saskia Channing here with you. A community group opposing the Illawarra offshore wind proposal says a New South Wales parliamentary inquiry has validated its concerns. Responsible Future Illawarra claims the inquiry found renewable energy projects across the state have left communities feeling ignored and is now calling for greater local input into future offshore wind planning. Child safety reforms are high on the agenda as Attorney Generals meet in Darwin today. Federal Attorney General Michelle Rowland has told the ABC she's seeking agreement on three key measures.
6: offences. First is around those baseline standards for what kind of offences will preclude someone from holding a working with children check. Minimum national standards around other aspects of risk assessment that need to be taken into account, and information sharing between jurisdictions.
15: Unions are blaming Glacial Progress with BHP management for their latest strike action in the Pilbara. The combined unions agreeing to impose a 24-hour shipping freeze at the Port Hedland export terminal on August 8 before downing tools on August 9 as pay negotiations continue to stall. It's a major escalation of the 8-hour stoppage earlier this month, the first in the Pilbara in over 25 years. A leading constitutional law expert says One Nation's plan to ban foreign fighters from returning to Australia wouldn't work. University of Sydney's Professor Anne Toomey says gathering evidence and witnesses from overseas proves difficult. She also warns leaving suspected extremists overseas could limit any ability to monitor them. Kiama's push to bring back its iconic New Year's Eve fireworks is gaining some momentum. The fundraising campaign has now passed the halfway mark, with local businesses helping lift the tally to $58,000. Council still needs another $42,000 in sponsorship to ensure the Sky Show returns to the foreshore this New Year's Eve. And Australian music journalist and broadcaster Glenn A. Baker has died. Known for his vast music knowledge, Baker won the BBC's Rock Brain of the Universe 3 times and was part of a research project which resulted in the formation of Triple J.
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15: Some excitement out of the Dragons NRLW camp ahead of their Magic Round clash against the Roosters in Wagga tomorrow. Prop Lavinia Kitai is set to make her debut for the Red V.
16: Last year I got a taste of it at Newcastle against Cowboys, but this year against the top team, Roosters, I'm ready to rumble, just ready to, you know, put my best foot forward and just make that impact for the team.
15: And in the NPL, the Illawarra Stingrays will be looking to snap a 4-game winless streak when they host Sydney Olympic on Sunday. The Rays desperate to bounce back after last week's 6-1 loss to the Western City Rangers. But they'll face a tough test against an Olympic side still pushing for a strong finish to the season.
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15: Clear skies across the Illawarra today. Top temps of around 17 degrees. Tomorrow, a shower or two, 16 degrees the top. Clearing up on Sunday for a mostly fine day with tops of 19. Right now, it's 16 degrees in Thirroul and 17 in Lake Illawarra on Wave 96.5.
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1: 17 degrees at Blackbutt, nice and sunny across the Illawarra, and the weekend looking pretty good. Bit of cloud, maybe a shower tomorrow morning, but then clearing and 17. And then Sunday looking really sunny and 21 degrees. Perfect conditions to get along and support some local AFL. Now, the Shell Harbour Swans have got a huge gala day this Sunday. It starts at 8, goes through till 6 in the afternoon. 10 big games. I'm sure you'll hear this plenty of times. The under 14 boys after a recent win there on the socials. But a big day, expecting a huge crowd. They would love to see you there. And you can grab some tickets too in the Toyota Good for Footy raffle. Thank you, Illawarra Toyota. That's the Shell Harbour Swans AFL Juniors. Got a huge day coming up this Sunday. All welcome. It's the latest hit for Sienna Spiro, part of the Illawarra's best music while you work, next at Wave 96.5.
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3: Good morning, Sophie. 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
6: Hello.
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0: Hey, spot on, you scurvy duck.
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0: 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This is Dino feeling for Cowboys fans today after last night's crazy blowout score. Roosters 82, Cowboys 12 at home in Townsville. Look, crazy stuff can happen this season, can't it? Dragons are up against Dolphins tonight and the Storm Bulldogs. So a couple of good games as round 22 continues. We'll get the latest with Wave 96.5 news, sport and weather shortly. Then it's Olivia. Talk to me, and an Aussie throwback from Ganga Jang. Working our way through to knock off time on a Friday. Love it. Playing Illawarra's best music. 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
11: Good afternoon, Saskia Channing here with you. Fears for Australia's mining industry as unions ramp up industrial action at BHP's Port Hedland export terminal. Opposition leader Angus Taylor says the industry can't go backwards.
12: We need to make sure our industrial relations is good. That there's good relations between employers and employees, but we've got a long history of doing incredibly well on this. We can't go back to the bad old days.
11: A 24-hour ship loading ban and down tool stoppage are planned for next month as workers seek a better pay deal. Homes, jobs and better connectivity across the Illawarra Shoalhaven are in the spotlight, with community feedback now open on the draft regional plan. Planning Minister and Wollongong MP Paul Scully says it's time for locals to have their say.
13: Yeah, so the draft plan looks at what the growth in the Illawarra Shoalhaven will look like over the next 20 years. It sets some clear goals to deliver 117,000 more homes, more than 101,000 new jobs.
11: El Niño is strengthening, with much of Australia set for a warmer and drier few months. The Bureau of Meteorology has released its long-range forecast from August to October. Senior hydrologist Paul Fikema says rainfall will be mixed depending on the region.
14: Likely to see below average rainfall across much of eastern and southern Australia and parts of the north, above average rainfall in the northwest, and warmer than average days and nights across most of the country, except for some areas in the north.
11: Older Aussies worried about potential price hikes for health insurance are being urged not to panic. Federal government modelling shows proposed cuts to rebates for some over 65s will see tens of thousands of people drop their cover. But Kate Brown from Compare Club says there's time to assess the situation.
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11: 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Council's backed a draft plan to reopen cafes at Bulleye and Sublime Point. They're also exploring camping and glamping options to boost tourism and encourage visitors to stay longer in the region.
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11: League fans are still scratching their heads after the Roosters' annihilation of the Cowboys last night. The Chooks winning 82-12, the highest score by a team since 1935. Tonight, it's the Dragons against the Dolphins. And NRLW Magic Round is almost upon us. Six matches locked in across the weekend, all to be held in Wagga Wagga. The Dragons to face off against the Roosters tomorrow afternoon. Winger Jamie Millard says it's a real season highlight.
16: Oh, it's really exciting that all the teams get to come together. It's a good celebration to celebrate rugby league, and especially the girls' game. It's growing and we're all really excited to put on a show and see a lot of different fans. But, you know, hopefully we get the win there.
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11: Clear skies across the Illawarra today. Top temps of around 17 degrees. Tomorrow, a shower or two, 16 degrees the top. Clearing up on Sunday for a mostly fine day with tops of 19. Right now, it's 16 degrees in Bulleye and 17 in Albion Park on Wave 96.5.
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0: Oh, I got a message here from Mick. Dino, can you please plug the Illawarra's Easiest Quiz from 4 o'clock? Name a kid's TV show that starts with paw. P-A-W. All right, there you go. You're closer to $1,000. Good luck after four. We're doing the Illawarra's best music right now, though. Wave 96.5.

Afternoon, you got Dino at Wave 96.5. Just one more sleep until old mate Jackson takes on Friskies at the Novotel North Beach. Michael Jackson tribute star Jason Jackson doing his King of Pop show. It's all part of this huge Reminisce Black and White party. Reminisce the 80s and 90s at Friskies tomorrow night. Some incredible local DJs will be there too, including the famous DJ Claude. If you'd like a couple of passes, I've got to be here for you. 4275-1965. 4275-1965. He grew up wanting to be Michael Jackson. Bruno Mars plays in minutes as we do the Illawarra's best music at Wave 96.5. How many artists can we

0: All of that and more still to be announced at the iHeartRadio Music Festival 2026 in Vegas. And we could be sending you there for free. 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

0: afternoon. You got Dino at Wave 96.5. Cracker of an afternoon. Nice and sunny. The weekend, not too bad. Maybe some cloud and a shower early tomorrow in 17. Clearing to a beautiful afternoon and then nice and sunny in 21 on Sunday. It is back. 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Thanks to Club Windang. Live and loving it. It's the place to be. And we would love to send you and a friend to Las Vegas for the iHeartRadio Music Festival coming up this September. 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

0: Dave 96.5's Mick is minutes away with the latest hit for Taylor Swift. And we'll check in with the newsroom. Only a couple of hours to go till our Dragons kick off here at home, Wollongong Stadium, taking on the Dolphins. 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
4: Wave 96.5, first with the Illawarra's traffic.
14: Coromel Memorial Drive, building both ways off of Railway Street. At Railway Street, look out for a pretty slow run as you approach the Princes Highway. Looking good on the M1 northbound up to Sydney, seeing southbound traffic starting to bank up off Northcliff Drive at Berkeley. Daily Grind got you down. Time to book a 10-day turkey tour. 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That's the latest traffic on Wave 96.5, the Illawarra's best music.
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15: Good afternoon, Saskia Channing here with you. A potential breakthrough in the war in the Middle East with Donald Trump announcing a complete disarmament of Hamas and armed groups in Gaza. The US president has called it a critical step towards Gaza being controlled by a new Palestinian government. President Trump says the agreement will be carried out in phases, and once disarmament is complete, Israeli forces will withdraw. The opposition leader fears Australia's mining industry could be going back to the bad old days. It comes as the combined unions have agreed to a 24-hour shiploading ban next month as workers seek better pay. Angus Taylor says it's important workers are fairly compensated.
16: I want to see workers in the Pilbara who are getting a good deal, but they are amongst the very best workers, the most productive workers, and the very best paid workers in the world.
15: Meantime, the federal government's cracking down on legal loopholes when it comes to childcare safety. An Attorneys General meeting in Darwin today will set a national baseline for what criminal offences will automatically block Australians from working with children. States will also improve information sharing across borders. A New South Wales parliamentary inquiry into renewable energy zones is being welcomed by Responsible Future Illawarra. The group says the report highlights concerns around community consultation and transparency. They're after a stronger local voice in planning for offshore wind and other renewable energy projects in the region. Canberra's defending its changes to private health following concerns from three states about the impact of abolishing higher rebates for the elderly. The New South Wales, Queensland and Tasmanian health ministers fear this places more demand on the public system, but their federal counterpart, Mark Butler, has told Seven their concerns are unfounded.
17: We've done some modelling through our officials and it's indicated there'll be a very marginal impact on private health insurance membership.
15: And a new chapter could be on the horizon for Bulleye and Sublime Point lookouts. Wollongong Council's endorsed a draft plan aimed at reviving long-closed cafe sites and introducing camping opportunities, with the goal of breathing new life into the iconic escarpment destinations.
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15: The Dolphins roll into Wollongong tonight for a round 22 showdown with the Dragons. Coach Dean Young says the Red V's focus is firmly on executing their own game plan.
19: Not really worried about the Dolphins too much, to be honest. We're really disappointed with our performance against the Titans at home last week. A bit of a bump in the road for us and really flat performance after a performance we were proud of against the Warriors. So focus has been on us getting back to us.
15: And the Wollongong Rollerhawks are gearing up to celebrate a major milestone. The wheelchair basketball club will mark its 25th anniversary with a reunion event in October. That'll bring together past players, coaches, volunteers and supporters to celebrate a quarter century of success in the Illawarra.
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15: Clear skies across the Illawarra today. Top temps of around 17 degrees. Tomorrow, shower or two, 16 degrees the top. Clearing up on Sunday for a mostly fine day with tops of 19. Right now it's 16 degrees in Coromel and 17 in Shell Harbour on Wave 96.5.
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20: Oh my gosh, hello! Hello, I have been running around crazy behind the scenes for many various different reasons, including a big announcement, a big competition that I will be launching after 5 o'clock. All will be revealed very, very shortly. We are also on Hem's watch. Chris Hemsworth is in the Illawarra. We know he is starting to pop up, all right? So we're kind of playing a game of Where's Wally. If you've seen Chris out and about, either let us know via our socials, Facebook, Instagram, Wave FM 96.5, or get involved in the show. 427-51-965. You can do that. 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
20: 427-51-965. You will be Delta Question. Very simple. You get it right, double pass all yours. You'll see our Eurovision superstar lifted above everyone at the Entertainment Centre in Wollongong next April. 427-51-965. You just got to get the question right. What's the question? It's hard. I don't know how you're going to get it.

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0: 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You got Mick driving you home, playing the Illawarra's best music. If you are driving around with your head out of the sunroof, do me a favour. Look out for Chris Hemsworth. He is in the Illawarra. He has been for a couple of days, couple of weeks now, filming a movie, and we are officially on Hems Watch. Any information would be greatly appreciated. Right now, though, got another big name Aussie you can go and see. The one, the only, the lovely Delta Goodrum.
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0: Carly from Kiama Downs making it through. How are you?
2: Good, thank you. How are you?
0: Good. I'm doing well. Anything exciting planned for the weekend?
2: No, just kids' sport.
0: Oh.
2: Chase around them.
0: Yeah, well, I didn't know if you were going to, obviously you're going out to see the kids play, didn't know if you're going to go, you know, dolphin watching, whale watching, bird watching, Chris Hemsworth watching, of course.
2: Yeah, I heard.
0: Have you spotted him at all?
2: No, I haven't.
0: Damn. No. Damn, I was hoping for a scoop from you, Carly. That's okay. One celeb you will be seeing in person is Delta Goodrum, if you can correctly answer my question, okay?
2: Yep.
0: You will be Delta Question. You get it right, double pass all yours. Are you ready for the question, Carly?
2: Yes, I am.
0: This is weirdly specific. I normally I don't say this to people, Carly, but I don't know how you're going to get this one right, but we'll just see if you can, okay?
2: Okay.
0: Beginning with D, in the 90s TV show Power Rangers in Space, what was the code name of the futuristic police organization that serves as the primary ranger team that they can also turn into a Megazord?
2: I have no idea, but I'll say Delta.
0: Oh my gosh, you're good! Carly! Where'd you pull that one out from? Yes, it is Delta!
2: Lucky guess.
0: Lucky guess. Hey, here's me thinking that is impossible. And you knew it, yes, the Delta team, they had the Delta Megazord. You big Power Rangers fan, or no?
2: No, not at all. My son is.
0: Well, I guess it's paid off. That answer was somewhere in the back of your mind.
2: Yeah.
0: Well done, Carly. Double pass to Delta Goodrum.
2: Thank you very much.
0: Wow. It's like as if all the questions this week had the same answer of Delta. I guess we'll never know. One thing we do know is that she will be in our great region next year, April. Delta Goodrum is back with brand new music and a biggest tour yet, performing at the Entertainment Centre, the Pure World Tour. 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A big congratulations to all our winners this week.
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Ugh. 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Sonny Federa featuring Libby Anker. 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

0: Drive 96.5, the home to the Illawarra's best music. Hello, you got Mick driving you home. Thanks to the Alto Group, an amazing MG driveaway deal. They've got them across the range. Check them out, Alto Wollongong MG. And we are on Hem's watch. Yeah, I'm sure you're well aware Chris Hemsworth is in the Illawarra. He is filming Extraction 3, Tokyo Drift. No, just Extraction 3 in Port Kembla. Now, I believe it's set at night quite a bit, so I believe the filming's done quite late into the very early hours. However, there's been plenty of photos circling and surfacing of him visiting some fantastic businesses here in the Illawarra. You got the likes of Opus, got the likes of Lavendi. This morning, Lyndall and Crammy actually got Elisa from Samara's on. Look, while a lot of people would be speechless and gobsmacked, someone wasn't. They saw it as a business opportunity.
1: My dad was there and I was like, oh, Dad, you know Chris Hemsworth is here. And my dad walked up to him. My dad's like, okay, so what do I need to do to be an actor? I want to be like Thor. And I was like, oh, my God.
2: Dad. Like, calm down, Dad. You're so embarrassing.
1: Oh, he was so embarrassing. He just kept feeding him. And I said, look, Chris, good luck for the next hour. My dad's going to be force-feeding you garlic sauce and olives. And he was like, no. He goes, honestly, I love it. I feel like I'm at my grandma's house. And I was so like, good. If that's not the best compliment you can get, I don't know what it is.
0: Gosh, Chris Hemsworth, just good guy all around. Of course he is. Of course he is. However, I want more stories. We should have opened up like a Hemsworth hotline. Actually, we should have just saved it for Chris. Chris, if you're listening and you're awake, because I know you're working late, 4275-1965. Love to chat. But if you've seen him in the wild, I'd also love to hear from you. 4275-1965. Hem's watch, we are on. You can also let us know over on our socials. We put a post up, a lot of people commenting. Some people, and I don't know if I believe this, saw him at Warilla Grove? Really? Interesting. A lot of people seeing him in Wollongong. He's made a way down south. Warilla Grove? I don't know. The Illawarra is his oyster. 4275-1965. If you've spotted Chris Hemsworth in the Illawarra, Hems Watch. We'll keep the lines open all afternoon long. Also, because you can go in the running to win my Friday meat tray. You too, Chris. You too. Albion Park Village Meats, it's all thanks to an award-winning local butcher serving the Illawarra region for over 30 years. 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
4: 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First with the Illawarra's traffic.
5: North Wollongong northbound on the Princes Highway, slow approaching the M1. The M1 is building northbound through Fig Tree off of Masters Road, southbound a crawl approaching Berkeley at Northcliff Drive. KFC are dropping 31 deals over 31 days this Christmas in July for you to unwrap in-app. Let the festivities begin. 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That's the latest traffic on Wave 96.5, the Illawarra's best music.
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0: Coke on Wave 96.5. Hello, you got Mick driving you home, playing the Illawarra's best music. My good, it's not even just been a big day, it has been a big week. Because, of course, don't forget, we have been doing my collectible toy relocation program. Donna from Barrack Heights, we were getting her two young grandkids to complete the Ooshie section. See, you can tell I'm out of breath. They just came in because I ran to them. They have officially completed the collection. I am just so happy. Thank you to everyone that donated your spare Ooshies. And they gave me a block of chocolate. Thank you, guys. Shout out to you, Donna. Before we get to Sarsky's news, sport and weather, we are, of course, on Hems Watch. Yeah, Chris Hemsworth in the Illawarra. Not too sure for how much longer, but many photos are surfacing of him and his endeavours, his adventures across our great region. He went to Samara's in Wollongong. He's also been spotted at Lavendi, at Opus. I opened the phones, but also said you can hit us up online, WaveFM 96.5, Instagram, Facebook. Boy, you have delivered a lot of sightings of the great man. All I'm going to take with a grain of salt, because I don't know how much of them are true or how many you're just pulling my leg. Emma said she saw him at Longboards Cafe last Thursday. It's pretty sweet. Eddie said seen him chilling with the Cringilla boy by the kebab shop. Don't know. Okay, Eddie. Potentially. Carlos's son scanned his ticket at Hoyt's in Warrawong as he was watching Odyssey, which is pretty cool. Also got a message from Jamie Lee. Saw him at North Beach Pavilion on a table near us. She got a video sent to her 4 and 6-year-old boys. Chris even pretended to be Thor. Gosh, he's good. Gosh, he is good. Nell said Nell saw Chris Hemsworth at Warilla Grove this morning. Again, everyone's seeing him north side. So him going all the way to Warilla Grove, I don't blame him. Great shopping centre. It's my local. I go there all the time. But is he going out of his way to go down to Warilla Grove? I don't know. He must be. Now, Joe's given us a big scoop and said that he's made a booking in Port Kembla for dinner tonight. So don't go there if you've been a creeper. Especially you, Leanne. Sorry. I know, bless you, but Leanne said that she's seen him in her dreams. Ooh. Yeah, Leanne, maybe just stay away from Chris if you can.
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13: The M1 very busy in both directions between Northcliff Drive and Masters Road at Fig Tree. Looking pretty good on the Princes Highway from Yella to Oak Flats. It's taking you just 10 minutes. 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That's the latest traffic on Wave 96.5, the Illawarra's best music.
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14: Good afternoon, Saskia Channing here with you. Police working a kidnapping and robbery case have released photos of a car of interest. Two men had allegedly approached another man in Lake Heights on Friday, 17 July, forcing the 51-year-old into his own car to drive to a nearby bank in Warrawong. One of the men escorting him to withdraw cash before fleeing when confronted by an employee. Detectives are now appealing for more information on a black Range Rover with red P-plates spotted near the shopping centre at the time of the incident. The Premier says comments directed at the state's agriculture minister are unacceptable. Tara Moriarty has been subject to misogynistic and violent comments posted on the Facebook page of the Shooters, Fishers and Farmers Party in response to an announcement about feral pigs. Chris Minns labelling it appalling and disgraceful.
15: Nowhere near good enough, and Tara Moriarty's a really good person. She's just doing a job, and anyone who's just doing their job is entitled to do it without abuse and vilification.
14: The post has since been taken down. The draft Illawarra Shoalhaven Regional Plan is now open for public feedback. Planning Minister and Wollongong MP Paul Scully says the blueprint focuses on housing, jobs and better connectivity.
16: Well, importantly for our jobs growth, the planning has identified Port Kembla, the Wollongong Health Precinct, Shoal Harbour Airport and industrial lands around Nowra as key areas, but also in looking at improved transport connections across the area.
14: The countdown's on to Save Kiama's New Year's Eve fireworks. Council's sponsorship drive has raised $58,000 so far thanks to strong support from local businesses. But with $42,000 still needed, organisers are urging more sponsors to get on board and help bring back the popular Sky Show celebrations. An Australian man has perished while mountain climbing in the US. The 28-year-old was hiking in Wyoming with search and rescue teams saying he fell while climbing the top edge of a mountain. And younger Aussies are putting off trips to the dentist due to the cost of living crunch. The Australian Dental Association says 60% of 18 to 25-year-olds are turning to social media for dental advice instead.
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14: The Dragons have been hard at work this week in a bid to ready themselves for tomorrow's NRLW Magic Round clash against a second place Roosters outfit.
17: It's been hectic and just been tough, but it's been really good. The energy's been there. We've just been trying to stay connected. I think that was the theme for us this week after Bulldogs game. Stay connected and just be there for each other.
14: prop Lavinia Kitai there. And it's a must-win NPL clash for the Illawarra Stingrays this Sunday at the Pond. The Rays sit second last on the ladder after a heavy defeat last weekend. They'll need an immediate response against Sydney Olympic, who arrive in solid form with two clean sheets from their past three matches.
7: Harrigan Ford Yalla, the Illawarra's number one Ford dealer. 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Weather.
14: Clear skies across the Illawarra today, top temps of around 17 degrees. Tomorrow, a shower or two, 16 degrees the top, clearing up on Sunday for a mostly fine day with tops of 19. Right now, it's 15 degrees in Ferrymeadow and 14 in Gerringong on Wave 96.5.
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0: And boy, do I have the pick-me-up indeed. My clock-off karaoke. You get to decide which song kicks us off once we get to all walk out of the office and celebrate the weekend. Well, I say all. Not me. I'm on for like another 2 hours, but my workday is different, all right? You're 9 to 5. What do we play once 5 hits? It's all up to you. I also have $1,000 to give away. It's Illawarra's easiest quiz. Can we do it before the month ends? Give me a call, 427-51965. All you got to do is just answer 10 easy quiz questions in 30 seconds. We already know one of them as well from yesterday. A kids' TV show is called Poor What? Helping you get ever so closer. It's all thanks to TLE and Wollongong, keeping tradies powered with quality electrical supplies and unbeatable service. You want to play? 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

0: 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Hello, it is Mick driving you home, playing the Illawarra's best music. We're going to be playing a song you get to choose. It is Musical Democracy. I'll tell you the songs very, very shortly, because right now I have $1,000 I am itching to give away before the month is up.
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0: The lovely Mel from beautiful Helensburg has called us. How are you, Mel?
5: I'm well, thank you.
0: It's good. You were telling me off air you work from home today. You're still in your pyjamas, you slacker.
5: Yes, I am.
0: So, wait, hold up, hold up. You're in the car driving somewhere.
5: Yeah, I am.
0: And you're still in your PJs?
5: Well, it's just T-shirt and shorts. They're not super obvious pyjamas.
0: Right. Okay, I thought it was just like, it was obviously, it was tartan, it was maybe a bit of satin or something like that, maybe you sleep in the nude, I don't know what you wear, Mel. $1,000, would you spend it on some nice pyjamas or put it towards something else?
5: Maybe something a bit better than that.
0: What do you think, Mel?
5: I reckon I would just hop a flight to somewhere, go straight to the airport, hop a flight within my budget, and off I go.
0: I love that. Yeah. A bit of mystery destination.
5: Yeah.
0: All right. Well, let's get you wherever.
5: Okay.
0: All you got to do for me is answer 10 easy quiz questions, okay, in 30 seconds, Mel.
5: Okay.
0: If you don't know an answer, just pass. We'll come back to it if we have time. Are you ready to go?
5: Yes, I am.
0: All right, let's do it. What's your middle name?
5: Don't have one.
0: How many items in a pair?
5: Two.
0: A kids' TV show is called Paul What?
5: Paul Pass.
0: True or false, Mount Kira is taller than Mount Kembla?
5: False.
0: What 70s movie's main character is Rocky Horror?
5: Pass.
0: What's your favourite season?
5: Summer.
0: What's the capital of Japan?
5: Tokyo.
0: Which Michael Jackson song has zombies in it?
5: Thriller.
0: Who are the Dragons playing tonight? That's all right. That's all right, Mel. We passed on a few at the top there.
5: Yeah, I was under pressure. Yep.
0: I'll ask you another one. What 70s movie's main character is Rocky Horror? Can you think of it?
5: Yeah, Rocky.
0: Yeah, the Rocky Horror Picture Show. I thought that one was a free swing, to be honest.
5: But yeah.
0: That's okay. We can try again after the weekend, all right?
5: All right. Thanks a lot.
0: You have a good one. See you. Drive safe.
5: Okay. Bye.
0: I really like how Mel channeled her in a Homer Simpson then. She went, "Doh!" Yeah, that's all right. That's right. The Dragons playing the Dolphins tonight. She said, false. It's true. Mount Kira is taller than Mount Kembla. There you go. You had a 50-50 with that one. But again, it's the same question we had yesterday. Passed again today. Again, I feel like parents are in the car screaming. These little dogs that save the world. A kids' TV show is called Paw What? I will keep that question in next month. No, next Monday, because, yeah, you get the joke. It's Illawarra's easiest quiz. $1,000 could be yours, thanks to TLE in Wollongong, keeping tradies powered with quality electrical supplies and unbeatable service. 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

0: Miles Smith on Wave 96.5, the home to the Illawarra's best music. Yeah, Mick driving you home, and I have your chance to get a last-minute entry in for my Friday meat tray. $100 of the best meat, all thanks to Albion Park Village Meats. It's clock-off karaoke time. Yeah, it's simple. All right, I'm going to give you two songs to choose from. Whichever one you prefer, you call 4275-1965. It is musical democracy. At the end of the day, and whichever song wins, we play at the top of 5 o'clock to celebrate clocking off and heading into the weekend. Radio up, vocals on point, and I'm inspired this week and the coming weeks by the iHeartRadio Music Festival. It is in Las Vegas. We want to send you. From Monday onwards, we're giving you the chance, all thanks to Club Windang, to head along to Las Vegas. We are sending someone there for the second time this year. It is Wave 96.5, Steal My Standby. The lineup is huge. You got likes of BTS, Benson Boone, Cardi B, Goo Goo Dolls, Major Lazer, Zara Larsson. But today's, let's say, subject for the clock off karaoke is Snoop D-O-double-G. I'm not sure of what I see. Yeah, and look, it's hard narrowing it down to just two Snoop songs. One we play quite a bit is this, featuring Justin Timberlake, Signs. So it's officially out. I'm not putting it up there. No, the clock off karaoke is a time and a chance for us to hear songs that we don't normally play on the radio, like this. When the pimp's in the crib, ma, drop it like it's hot. Drop it like it's hot. Drop it like it's hot. Drop it like it's hot. Snoop is your first choice. Your second one, we're coming a bit more modern. He teamed up with Wiz Khalifa back in 2011. It's Young, Wild and Free. Sleep. 4275-1965. What would you prefer to hear? Young, Wild and Free or Drop It Like It's Hot? It is completely up to you, and you go in the running to win that $100 meat tray. 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
3: Oak Flats busy on New Lake Entrance Road southbound approaching the M1 this afternoon. It's also a slow-going run from Albion Park Rail to Oak Flats on the Princes Highway. The M1, very slow-going both ways at Union Depot. Are approaching Five Islands Road. KFC have just wrapped up a new Christmas in July daily deal. 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That's the latest traffic on Wave 96.5, the Illawarra's best music.
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0: 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I have a thing for you. We call it Clock Off Karaoke. It's very simple. 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Steal My Standby kickstarts on Monday. We want to send you to the iHeartRadio Music Festival. 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
1: When the pimp's in the crib, ma, drop it like it's hot.
0: Yeah, you get to choose from two songs, whichever one wins. We play straight after 5 o'clock once you are out of the office and in your car. Song number one, drop it like it's hot.
1: Get an attitude, pop it like
0: song number two. Young, Wild and Free. 4275 1965 to cast your vote. This is Musical Democracy. First up, we are going to Jess in Wollongong. Hello.
2: Hello.
0: How are you?
2: Good, thanks.
0: That is good. Is this Jess? You were very tentative, so say hello.
2: Yes.
0: Hey, good. How have you been today, Jess? How's your day?
2: Oh, it's been pretty good.
0: Yeah? But you want to hear a great song to celebrate clocking off and the weekend being here?
2: Yes.
0: All right, Jess, you get the first vote. Do you want to hear Drop It Like It's Hot or Young, Wild and Free?
2: Young, Wild and Free.
0: Hey, all right. All right, done. Jess, you've taken a 1-0 lead for Young, Wild and Free.
2: Thank you.
0: Go to Anna in Tullumbar next. Hello, Anna.
3: Hello, how are you?
0: I'm doing well. How are you?
3: Absolutely marvellous. Thank you for asking.
0: That's marvellous to hear. Have you finished work for the day?
3: I actually have. I'm just leaving Sydney now. I've been hanging out with my daughter and grandson for the day. So now I'm heading home.
0: Nice. So you've treated yourself to an extra long weekend.
3: I did.
0: Well, that's all right. We don't discriminate here at Clock Off Karaoke or on The Drive Show. You still deserve and get to sing your little lungs out. But Anna, one song has taken a 1-0 lead. Are you just going to win it for it now or even the game? Do you want to vote for Drop It Like It's Hot or Young, Wild and Free?
3: I'm going Drop It Like It's Hot.
0: Oh, Anna, you have evened it up.
3: Best song ever.
0: Will it win, though? I guess we'll find out after Saskia's news. Thanks for listening.
3: Thank you. Have a great one.
0: All right. Samantha in Albion Park.
4: Yeah?
0: It is all down to you.
4: Oh, no.
0: Sometimes it's harsh when it comes to this, and I mean, it is musical democracy at the end of the day. You only get one vote, and there can only be one winner. Samantha from Albion Park, would you prefer to hear Drop It Like It's Hot by Snoop D-O-double-G or Young, Wild and Free?
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0: Drop it like it's hot.
4: You can't pass it up, that's for sure.
0: Never in doubt. When I said it to Big Boss Amy, she was like, that's not going to get up today. I'm like, when the pimp's in the crib, ma, drop it like it's hot, and I will be next a winner of Clock Off Karaoke on Wave 96.5. Thanks, Samantha.
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2: Wave 96.5, first with the Illawarra's traffic.
8: The M1 busy both ways approaching Northcliffe Drive at Berkeley. Once you get past Fig Tree, got a good run up to Sydney. Memorial Drive busy getting through Coromel off of Railway Street. Look out for a bit of a slow trip through Coromel on Princes Highway as well. KFC are dropping 31 deals over 31 days this Christmas in July for you to unwrap in app. Let the festivities begin. 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That's the latest traffic on Wave 96.5, the Illawarra's best music.
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10: Good afternoon, Saskia Channing here with you. Police are appealing for public help as they investigate an alleged kidnapping and robbery. Detectives say a 51-year-old man was forced into his own car at Lake Heights on Friday, July 17, and taken to a Warrawong bank where an alleged attempt to withdraw cash was interrupted by staff. Investigators have now released images of a black Range Rover with red P-plates, urging anyone with information or dashcam footage to come forward. The Federal Health Minister has accused three of his state counterparts of buying the spin from private insurers after expressing concerns about the scrapping of higher rebates for the elderly. The Health Ministers of New South Wales, Queensland and Tasmania fear it'll add more pressure to the public system. Mark Butler's told Seven he's surprised by the response.
11: That the state governments have swallowed the rather self-serving modelling that the insurance industry itself is putting out there, but we're confident that this is the right decision.
10: Australia's Attorneys General have agreed on reforms to streamline working with children checks across the country. It follows a meeting in Darwin earlier today. We're being warned bird flu is here to stay. It comes after a native seagull returned a positive initial test in South Australia's east coast, confirming fears the virus has begun to spread beyond migratory seabirds. Australia is set for a warmer and drier start to spring. As El Nino continues to take hold, it'll push temps above average between August and October. The Bomb's Paul Feikema says it's after July packed some unseasonable conditions.
12: July has brought warmer than average days and nights. Some locations in the Alpine regions had their warmest July
0: July temperatures on record, including Falls Creek reaching 13 degrees on the 19th of July. This is more than 3 degrees warmer than the previous July record set in 1992.
10: And a heads up, there are a couple of hazard reduction burns happening locally this Sunday. The RFS planning to burn 2.3 hectares at Coonawarra and 2.5 between Bulleye Tops and Mount Ousley.
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10: With six games left in the NRL season, the Dragons are keeping their eyes firmly on the present. Ahead of tonight's clash with the Dolphins in Wollongong, coach Dean Young says 2027 can wait.
1: Don't really have an eye on the future at the moment. My focus is finishing off this year strongly, and we've got six games to go, and we want to finish the year off really strong. So that's our focus.
10: And Tarragon Cup action returns tonight with round 12 kicking off as Collies take on the Southo Pirates at Collegians. Tomorrow sees Wests host Dapto, while ladder heavyweights The Rule and Corrimal clash at Gibbo Park. It's also the Socks for Yak round, with clubs across the region wearing special socks and raising funds to support Yasek McLaurin in his recovery from a spinal cord injury.
2: 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Weather.
10: Remaining fine into the evening, temps dropping to a low of around 9 degrees tonight. Tomorrow, a shower or two, 16 degrees the top, clearing up on Sunday for a mostly sunny day with tops of 19. Right now, it's 15 degrees in Fig Tree and 14 in Oak Flats on Wave 96.5.
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12: Yes, I do. Hello. Hello. Happy Friday. You are out of there.
13: Bye, boss. Bye. The weekend's here. Don't contact me till Monday morning.
12: Coming up, Wave 96.5 shipload of cash is over. Oh, the big boy went off this morning. Yeah, the plan to do it every single hour was snipped in the butt just like that. But a very deserving winner. I'll play you that very, very shortly. Next, though, a very big, exciting announcement from me. I have been given my own awards to give away. Yeah. What's the category? What's it called? How do I participate?

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2: Well, don't turn up to work then. 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

0: Vibe 96.5, you got Mick driving you home, playing the Illawarra's best music. Hey, if you see anything out in our roads, let us know. 4275 1965. You are our eyes out there. Keely from Blackbutt's giving us a buzz. Apparently something's happened out west. Keely, you're across it?
1: I am currently stuck in traffic on the Princess Highway in Albion Park Rail because there's been a huge accident near the airport. So I thought you just might want an update on that one.
0: Thank you. Can you see anything from where you are? Do you know if emergency services there on the scene?
1: I don't have any further information. It has taken me 17 minutes to get from the Hungry Jack's at Haywards Bay to the Anpole at Albion Park Rail.
0: Kidding me.
1: Yeah, I can see the Oporto sign. Gotta love Oporto. I'm holding out hope, mate.
0: Yeah, I guess treat that as a beacon of hope.
1: Yeah.
0: Well, Keely, thank you so much for the update. We'll get our traffic team to look into it. I hope everyone is okay. The last thing anyone...

0: This is
1: pretty crazy for a Friday afternoon.
0: Yeah,
1: so that's not what you want to do going into the weekend.
0: No, Keely, if we get any updates, we will let you know. But thank you so much for calling and telling us. You get home safely.
1: Thank you.

0: Shania on Wave 96.5. It's Crack-A-Lack and you got Mick driving you home. We just heard from Keely before. She had an update, traffic update in Albion Park. However, it does look like it is clear, the Princess Highway. There was one of two southbound lanes closed. Emergency services were attending, but it looks like it has cleared up that way. So a nice smooth drive out that way to get you on home. I think. We'll check in with the traffic guys. They do that. That's what they get paid for. I just look on the website. We'll get to that very shortly because I have a big announcement. I have my own awards.
1: Nick's Top Gongs. I want the top. The WGA, helping to keep the Illawarra's premium hospitality venues moving.
0: Oh, you know I love my food. I love my drink. I love trying new places. I love a good list. So I've decided, you know what? Put the power of the people. I'm going to put it back on you. We have so many amazing people visit our region. I mean, Chris Hemsworth here as we speak right now. He's hitting up different places. But where are the best places? It's in your hands, all right? The Illawarra's biggest food debates are being settled once and for all. Who really makes the best coffee? Where's the best burger? I mean, who does the best palmy? Where's the best pub, the best cafe? Who bakes the best pies? It is suburb against suburb, taste against taste. We've called it my Top Gongs. Couple of reasons. One, because Wollongong, and two, Top Gong is, you know, prize. No? Anyone? Oh, damn. I thought I was such a genius. Anyway, I'll be announcing a new delicious category every single day on our socials. The power is over to you, Illawarra, to vote for the best. All right? You got to tag in the comments who you think does the best whatever. And if they get the most votes, they get crowned champ. But there is even something in it for you. Everyone who casts a vote on our socials will go in the draw to win $250 cash every day just by making your voice heard, by making your favourite the region's favourite. Give it a title. It's my Top Gongs. It kicks off on air on Monday, but on our socials on Sunday. Can I say the first category? We're starting big. Best burger. So if you've got a favourite, a diehard, or you've got some skin in the game, make sure you are on our socials Sunday afternoon, 5 p.m. That is when the first voting spot, let's say, goes live. It's my Top Gongs. And it's all thanks to WGA. 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My Facebook, not my Facebook, not my personal. 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
3: 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First with the Illawarra's traffic.
4: Yellow to Oak Flats, very slow southbound, 20-minute travel time this afternoon. The M1 busy both ways approaching Northcliffe Drive at Berkeley. If you're heading northbound, clears up at Fig Tree, then you've got a good run into Sydney. And at Coromel, Memorial Drive, busy both ways off of Railway Street. It's time to complete your census. 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That's the latest traffic on Wave 96.5, the Illawarra's best music.
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0: Yeah, all of Peg Leg Peter's cash booty haul has been claimed. Well done to all our winners. Brittany from Albion Park winning over $3,000. Amelia from Kiama Downs over $5,000. And our big one today, we planned on playing it every single hour. I have still been getting calls in this afternoon asking to play. It's gone off. It did this morning with Lyndall and Crammy. Sophie from Fairy Meadow.
4: I'm good. How are you?
5: Yeah, we're good.
6: We're good. Now, what's the deal in your household or wherever you may be at the moment? Are you hiding at work? You're at home, firstly? What are you doing?
4: Still laying in bed.
5: You're laying in bed?
6: Laying in bed.
5: Okay. Well, have you just woken up? Have you set an alarm?
4: Set an alarm, yep.
6: And you've been playing along for the entire time. This is our third shipload of cash amount.
4: Yes, we have.
6: Okay.
5: Who's we? Are you doing it with family members, colleagues?
4: With my boyfriend.
6: Okay. Is he currently, like, laying next to you in bed?
4: Yes, he is.
5: What's his name?
4: Dave.
5: Dave. Hi, Dave. Okay. How are you going?
6: Hi, Dave.
7: Hello.
6: Thanks for welcoming Lyndall and I into your bed.
5: This is kind of weird and uncomfy. I feel kind of awkward. So, all right, over $12,000, what would it mean to you guys if you won it this morning?
4: Definitely a holiday for us.
5: Yep.
4: And a holiday with all the kids.
6: Sophie in Fairy Meadow, give us the amount. What do you think it is?
4: $12,437.65.
5: Is that what we're locking in?
4: Yep.
6: Okay. Alrighty. Take it away, Peg Leg Peter.
1: Aye, aye, aye. Spot on, you scurvy dog. Neptune's beard.
5: No way.
1: Scored my shipload of cash.
6: You did it.
5: Oh my god.
4: No way.
5: Sophie and Dave, $12,437.65 is all yours.
4: Oh my god. Wow. That's amazing.
6: I love that.
4: Thank you.
6: At the start of this conversation, you were very, like, low energy. You're laying in bed next to each other.
4: No.
6: Now, you're awake. You're wide awake, guys. Congratulations.
4: Kids too.
5: Oh my gosh, my heart is racing. I'm so excited for you guys.
4: Oh wow, that is so incredible. Oh wow.
5: Are the kids coming in now? You've actually woken them up?
4: One has. What's going on?
5: tell them the good news.
4: Me and we won.
8: Yes.
4: Oh wow.
6: Okay, we
4: go to Queensland.
8: Yay!
5: Go to Queensland. Why not? All the theme parks.
6: Love that for you guys.
4: Oh,
6: that is so good.
0: Well done, Sophie from Fairy Meadow. Wrapping up Wave 96.5 shipload of cash. Again, like I said, over $20,000 given away. Huge. You can watch the video reaction over on our socials. Shipload of cash. 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And just like that, Peg Leg Peter heads back out to sea.
2: 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Hurry in for grand opening savings on the Princes Highway Coromel. Wave 96.5, first with the Illawarra's traffic.
9: Albion Park Rail, we had an earlier two-car crash on the Princes Highway at Airport Road. It has been moved off. Traffic back up to speed there. Same can't be said about the M1. Still very busy both ways approaching Northcliffe Drive at Berkeley. Then you got a good run northbound through Fig Tree heading up to Sydney. A polished man opens up, asks for help and shows up. Because when they do, everyone wins. Polished man, strong enough to care. End violence. Sign up at polishedman.com. That's the latest traffic on Wave 96.5, the Illawarra's best music.
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0: 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Hello, you've got Mick driving you home. It's not the only thing that you'll be having tonight. Bit of love. You'll also have your chance to partake in an experiment.
1: Shut up and drive.
0: Yeah, now while I drive you home, all thanks to the Auto Group, amazing MG driveaway deals across the range at Auto Wollongong MG. Tony, who works with us here at Wave 96.5, our receptionist, is an Uber driver. He literally drives you around. And earlier on in the week, I spotted an Uber driver in the USA, viral TikTok, 3 million views in a day. She had a menu listing different things that she offers, like a karaoke ride or a creepy ride or a silent ride. And I thought I'd love to see this in the Illawarra. And when I found out Tony drove for Uber, I asked if he was keen. He said yes. I said, what about the menu?
2: I'd be up for that. Yeah. I reckon that'd be fun.
0: Do you want the exact same menu as Tracy, or should I make my own up?
2: Mick, I'm going to let you make it up for me. I will put my ride in your hands and I'll allow you to come up with some ideas for me.
0: Wrong answer. Yep, wrong answer indeed. I have put the likes on there of the two truths and one lie ride, where Tony will give you two truths and a lie. You need to figure out which one's the lie. The old man grunt ride, where he will just occasionally make an old man noise, like... or... But it's tonight only. It's in beta testing, okay? So if you are lucky enough to get an Uber with Tony tonight, you will see a menu on the back of his driver's seat. Please choose wisely, choose willingly. And then we'll report on Monday. We'll check in with Tony, see how many people partook. And is this a thing we will see more of in the Illawarra? One thing's for certain, I feel like my science teacher would be very proud of me right now. I know it's not science, but it's an experiment, and I've done a hypothesis, and there's a conclusion on Monday. And I failed science, so it's pretty good for me. We're getting all your latest news, sport and weather from a professional next. 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
14: Wave 96.5, first with the Illawarra's traffic.
15: Looking good on the Princes Highway southbound from Yellow to Oak Flats, taking just 8 minutes. There were heavy delays there after an earlier crash. Dapto, bit busy both ways on the Princes Highway off of Bong Bong Road. The M1 also slow going northbound, getting through there. Once you pass Fig Tree, you've got no delays up to Sydney. KFC have just wrapped up a new Christmas in July daily deal. Unwrap 30 for $10 nuggets. 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That's the latest traffic on Wave 96.5, the Illawarra's best music.
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16: Good evening, Saskia Channing here with you. Police working a kidnapping and robbery case have released photos of a car of interest. Two men had allegedly approached another man in Lake Heights on Friday, July 17, forcing the 51-year-old into his own car to drive to a nearby bank in Warrawong. One of the men escorting him to withdraw cash before fleeing when confronted by an employee. Detectives are now appealing for more information on a black Range Rover with red P-plates spotted near the shopping centre at the time of the incident. US President Donald Trump says a proposed agreement has been reached that would see Hamas gradually disarm as part of a plan to end the war in Gaza. Israel is yet to formally agree to the proposal. Canberra is defending changes to private health with concerns from three states about the impact of abolishing higher rebates for the elderly. The New South Wales, Queensland and Tasmanian health ministers fear the changes could place further pressure on the public hospital system. Mark Butler's told Seven their concerns are unfounded.
17: We've done some modelling through our officials and it's indicated there'll be a very marginal impact on private health insurance membership.
16: A community group opposing the Illawarra offshore wind proposal says a New South Wales parliamentary inquiry has validated its concerns. Responsible Future Illawarra claims the inquiry found renewable energy projects across the state have left communities feeling ignored and is now calling for greater local input into future offshore wind planning. The Premier says comments directed at the state's agriculture minister are unacceptable. Tara Moriarty has been subject to misogynistic and violent comments posted on the Facebook page of the Shooters, Fishers and Farmers Party in response to an announcement about feral pigs. Chris Minns labelling it appalling and disgraceful.
18: Nowhere near good enough, and Tara Moriarty is a really good person. She's just doing a job, and anyone who's just doing her job is entitled to do it without abuse and vilification.
16: The post has since been taken down. And two of Wollongong's most popular lookouts could soon get a major facelift. Council's backed a draft plan to reopen cafes at Bulleye and Sublime Point. They're also exploring camping and glamping options to boost tourism and encourage visitors to stay longer in the region.
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16: Some excitement out of the Dragons NRLW camp ahead of their Magic Round clash against the Roosters in Wagga tomorrow. Prop Lavinia Kittai is set to make her club debut.
19: Getting those game minutes and just proving myself and putting my best foot forward. It's been a big journey and humbling experience too, coming back with the girls and the Dragons for the Harvey Normans. I have so much belief for them, just earning that spot, coming back and just fighting for that jersey again. So it's been a good experience.
16: Meantime, the Dragons NRL squad are on home turf in Wollongong for the first time in 83 days tonight. Their round 22 clash against the Dolphins getting underway right now. And the Wollongong Rollerhawks are inviting the community to help celebrate their 25-year journey at a special reunion in October. The club says it's a chance to recognise the players, volunteers and sponsors who've helped keep wheelchair basketball thriving in the region.
7: Harrigan Ford Yalla, the Illawarra's number one Ford dealer. 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Weather.
16: Remaining fine into the evening, temps dropping to a low of around 9 degrees tonight. Tomorrow, a shower or two, 16 degrees at the top, clearing up on Sunday for a mostly sunny day with tops of 19. Right now, it's 14 degrees in Port Kembla and 13 in Kiama on Wave 96.5.
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0: Tick, tick, tick. Hello. Hello, it is Mick here to drive you home. I hope you had a fantastic day. The weekend is almost here. Well, yeah, is it? Some people say the weekend starts at 5 o'clock. But does it? I don't know. These are the things I think. As you can tell, I was not prepared for the microphone. I may have accidentally dozed off. But I'm awake. And I've got a meat tray to give away. 100 bucks are the best cuts right here in the Illawarra. All thanks to Albion Park Village Meats. If you've called, gotten involved in the show, that could be yours very, very shortly. You know what could also be yours? A trip to Las Vegas. I know. We're running it back. We've done it once. We're doing it again. I have all your details about our Steal My Standby next.

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0: Rein Me In on Wave 96.5. It's Mick driving you home. Doing it thanks to the Alto Group. Amazing MG drive-away deals across the range at Alto Wollongong MG. Can't drive there, but boy, you can fly. We're sending you to Vegas.
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0: Yeah, I know what you're thinking. Mick, hasn't Wave 96.5 already sent people to Las Vegas? Yeah. Yeah, we have. But it was so nice we have to do it twice. This time, you're not going for the footy, you're going for a festival. The iHeartRadio Music Festival, it's in September. The lineup consists of the likes of BTS, Benson Boone, Cardi B, the Goo Goo Dolls, Lainey Wilson, Major Lazer, Snoop Dogg and Zara Larsson. We even celebrated Snoop Dogg on the show this afternoon. He was our artist featured for our Clock Off Karaoke a little bit earlier on. If you missed it, we played Drop It Like It's Hot. It's always good to keep me on for the entire drive home, even when you get home. 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The place to be. It starts on Monday, 7 a.m. with Lindell and Crammy. 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But you don't have to wait that long to win anything, because I have a $100 meat tray. 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

0: 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We took plenty of calls this week, including some about what they're building next to us here at Wave 96.5. I was confused because it said drive-through, but I thought it was a petrol station. Turns out it's a petrol station with a drive-through. We also took calls helping out Donna from Barrack Heights. Complete her grandkids' Ushi collection. We took plenty of calls and plenty of Ushis, but there was one caller who went above and beyond, and that was Tony from Yinandera.
1: I just wanted to call Mick. I might have some spare ones.
0: Oh, Tony, you good thing! Yes! I can't believe it!
1: Okay. I just thought it took you 5 days to find one, so I thought I'd do the nice thing and help you out.
2: Oh, Tony, you are the nicest ever. Thank you, thank you, thank you.
1: You're most welcome, Mick.
0: Yeah, I tried to find one for Donna, backstory, and then it took me 5 days just to find the one. Tony called. She was only going to give me three, but she ended up giving me a whole bag of duplicates for nothing in return, from the goodness of her heart, from the kindness. So that's why, Tony, who is on the line right now, you have won my $100 Friday meat tray.
1: Oh, thank you so much, Mick. That's so kind of you.
0: No, Tony, you're the kind one. I wish I got to see you when you came in and dropped them off. You did it in like the darkness of night with a cloak, and I was like, oh, and the bag you gifted, Tony, wow.
1: You're most welcome, Mick. I just thought, you know, it's good that people help other people out. It doesn't cost anything, and, you know, you're doing something good in return.
0: Honestly, bless you, Tony. You deserve the world. The best I can give you is a $100 meat tray, but I wish I could give you so much more because you deserve all the kindness and happiness. But it is the best meat in the Illawarra, genuinely.
1: Thank you so much, Mick. I really appreciate it. I didn't do it to get anything in return, but I appreciate it.
0: Aw, bless you, Tony. I know you didn't, but you deserve it. You deserve it. It is all thanks to Albion Park Village Meats. We'll do it again next week. Call up, get involved in the show in any form, any facet to score yourself 100 bucks. My Friday meat tray on Wave 96.5.
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It's Mick driving you home on Wave 96.5. Hope you had a great day. I am done for the day and the week, you little ripper. Smallsy's in the chair next with more of the Illawarra's best music. But for the last time this week, let's do the farewell fact.

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1: Did you know I have my own awards? 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Who will take out my Top Gong? It is up to you. And that is the show. I know, a bit of a cop-out for the farewell fact. I am sorry. Okay, fine. Fun fact of the day. I'll find you an actual one then. Did you know lobsters have blue blood? There you go. Due to the presence of copper-based hemocyanin instead of iron-based hemoglobin. There you go. You happy? Okay. I'm back on Monday to drive you home. Enjoy your weekend. Stay safe, stay wonderful. I'll see you around. Bye. Oh, I should have done that one. So, there are more stars in the universe than grains of sand on Earth. There you go.
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1: Hey, welcome to The Smallsy Show. Another week down, another Friday night. How is everyone feeling? Are we ready for the weekend? Always.
26: Oh, tell you what, I need this weekend. You know, you have those weeks where you just like, I just need this week to be over. Thank God this week is...
1: Oh, it's a tough life, isn't it?
26: It really is. Hey, you know what, though? Fun show locked in for a Friday night. He was the star of Devil Wears Prada 2. He played the love interest opposite Anne Hathaway. Patrick Bramall's back on the show. This time he's bringing his wife along, Harriet Dyer, their third and final season of their iconic show, Colin from Accounts. That came out this week.
1: Yeah.
26: They're going to be dropping by the show. Plus, speaking of TV shows, have you ever wanted to star in a TV show? Because tonight, I've got your ticket to Hollywood. I don't want to call it too soon, but someone listening right now could be starring in one of Netflix's most successful series, is on the hunt for some extras. I'll tell you how you can be part of it coming up. Smallsy Show starts right now.
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1: Hey, Friday night, Smallsy Show is on. Tonight, coming up, the stars of Colin from Accounts, Patrick Bramall and Harriet Dyer are going to be on the show. Hey, right now, how you can be famous.
2: My favorite show, Emily in Paris.
1: Calling all wannabe actors, Netflix is looking for extras for the sixth and final season of Emily in Paris. Hello, this is a good gig. Because where are they going in the next one?
3: Well, they've already filmed in Monaco and Mykonos.
1: Yeah.
3: Next, French Riviera.
1: Oh, that's nice, isn't it? If you are stylish, aged 18 to 60, wide berth there. That's a lot of people. There's a lot of people. And you are available to film in the French Riviera in August, then I would encourage you to apply. I'm not sure how that goes from getting you to Australia to there, but hey.
3: I'm assuming you got to pay your own way there, but you know.
1: Also, too, let me tell you, it's great to be an extra in a show because then you get to tell the story for the rest of your life. Like the time I was an extra in Keeping Up with the Kardashians. And I would actually say I was more than an extra.
3: Oh.
1: I would say you could almost call me a cast member.
3: That's supporting
1: how, support. Role. That's how many times.

0: times I was in the single episode that I was in. Season 2, episode 1, if you're curious, the Disney Plus reboot of the Kardashians. I make an appearance on the red carpet. My big claim to fame, though, however, didn't have a speaking role in the Kardashians, but I did have an eating role. And it's like all they did was use every shot of me eating.
1: Good canapes. I remember that night. They were good canapes.
0: Were they from Craig's in West Hollywood, a big fancy restaurant? Hey, Isabella's called in. What were you an extra in?
2: Hey, guys. I was an extra in the latest Mad Max film, Furiosa.
0: Okay, this is good. This is almost as good as me being in the Keeping Up with the Kardashians.
2: It was pretty cool.
0: Tell me about it. Where did they film it? Did you meet Chris Hemsworth? Who else was in it? Wasn't someone else famous in it too?
2: Chris Hemsworth. Met him. Mm. It was filmed, it was filmed in Cornell.
0: Okay.
2: On the sand dunes in Sydney.
0: Right? Yes.
2: Yes.
0: Sick. How much did they pay you?
2: It was solid pay.
0: Really? That's great, because Kim did not pay me. It was a freebie. God. I got no money for that appearance.
1: That's reality, though. You're not meant to get paid, are you?
0: I don't know.
2: Did you get catering?
0: There was great. No, this is the problem, Isabella, is that every time you see me in the Kardashians episode, I'm feeding my face. This is just not good. Tracy, what were you an extra in?
3: I was on Neighbours twice, actually.
0: Oh, now you're showing off. What was your... Were you in a dream sequence, or were you in a school, or what were you? At Lassiter's?
3: Oh, yes, I was at Lassiter's. I was a concierge at Lassiter's, and they gave me a hard time because I had too many rings on and my nails were too blingy. And okay. I'm like, no one's going to even see them.
0: I love this. And the second time?
3: Second time, I was just in the cafe as a patron having a coffee, and I was stirring up the person that was in front of me, making faces, trying to make them laugh.
0: Did you have any lines or?
3: No lines, but okay. God, I thought I was going to, be famous.
0: Yeah, you thought. And what have you gone on to do since?
3: Oh, I'm a hairdresser by trade, so I do wigs.
0: Okay. Oh, you do wigs. Well, there you go. You're a slightly nowhere near it. You're absolutely nowhere near it. And Renee, go for it. Tell me, this looks good. This looks like everyone stop what you're doing. I think Renee's going to win here. You were an extra in what?
4: Ticket to Paradise with Julia Roberts and George Clooney.
0: Oh, yes. They filmed that here in Australia, didn't they, in far north Queensland?
4: Yes. They did. We actually were filming down at Sanctuary Cove during COVID.
0: Mm.
4: And my scene was I literally was in the first couple of minutes of the movie. I was in an art auction.
0: Okay.
4: And Julia Roberts was just across the aisle from me.
0: And describe Julia Roberts. What was her skin like in real life?
4: Oh, she's gorgeous.
0: I bet she is. She's got money and plastic surgery. And I'm probably, you know how everyone's talking about peptides now?
1: Yeah.
0: I reckon she was on the peptides back then. Because you know how celebrities gatekeep all this stuff?
1: Early adopter.
0: Absolutely. Hey, thanks everyone for calling in. Back in a second, Smallsy Show is on. Patrick Bramwell, Harriet Dyer, they join the show next.
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0: Friday night, Smallsy Show is on. Hey, coming up in just a couple minutes, tonight's guests, they star in Colin from Accounts, third and final season. It's out right now, or the first couple of episodes are out on Binge. Quick update, if you don't know, Colin from Accounts, Colin is the dog.
1: Yes. Colin's not coming into the studio, just to clarify.
0: No, I think Colin, I'll have to ask where Colin is. Colin could have passed away. How many dogs do you reckon they had for this show?
1: Ooh.
0: Because it's three seasons now. And also, two dogs don't
1: Maybe
0: always
1: Maybe the dog grew with them.
0: Maybe they did. Patrick Brammel, Harriet Dyer, the two stars, husband and wife, they join us next here on The Smallsy Show.
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0: 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All right, let's get on our guests tonight. 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
0: Hey, on the show, fame hasn't gone to his head. Hollywood hasn't taken him yet.
7: Mm-hmm. No.
0: Not yet.
8: Not yet.
7: I won't let them.
0: No, you won't.
7: I won't let them.
0: Patrick Bramall's here and Harriet Dyer.
8: Hey.
0: Guys, welcome.
7: I'm Patty's assistant.
8: Yeah, this is my assistant. And we've got a present for you.
0: Okay, yes.
8: Smallsy.
0: Oh, what's this?
8: This is some legitimate Ashy's Ale.
0: Yeah.
8: From Colin from Accounts. Beer. This is genuine beer.
0: Yes.
8: Chuck it in the fridge first, obviously.
0: Yeah, I won't crack it.
8: And this actually features in the first episode,
7: which is out now as of midday.
8: Yes. As of midday today.
7: You can go down to Sydney Brewery in Rozelle, well, Stocks Last, and just get one. They're just free. They just made them.
0: Are either of you beer connoisseurs? Were you hand part of the crafting?
8: Not at all.
7: We learned about these about 15 minutes
8: ago.
0: Good.
8: And I remembered a conversation when we were talking about the marketing and stuff. Someone was like, hey, we could do a beer for the show. I'm like, no, next. Like, we're too tired.
0: Yeah.
8: And then they didn't listen to us and they did it anyway. And I'm really glad they did because it's a cool idea.
0: Sorry, plug the beer again for people who...
7: Ashy's Ale.
0: All right.
7: I don't know if you're sober. If you're like 16 days sober, we're just breaking you. Yeah, your family's going to...
0: No, I'm good. I'll crack one of those after when the songs start playing. Now, our third and final season of Colin from Accounts premieres today. The episodes are out. Episode 1 and 2.
7: And 3 to 8 will follow weekly.
0: I like that. Mm-hmm. That you haven't done that.
8: You like a bit of delayed gratification.
0: Well, because also, too, I think it respects your work.
7: Thank you. Also, I'll tell you something. We're not finished. 7 and 8, we're still tiddling with it.
0: Okay.
8: Yeah.
0: That's actually why the whole season's not out.
8: We've got a sound mix on 7 and 8 tomorrow.
0: Okay.
7: It's not finished. So you couldn't binge it even if you wanted to.
0: No. Patrick, last time I saw you was for Devil Wears Prada.
8: Hell yeah.
0: How was Hollywood? How's the fame? Is he bearable, Harriet? Mm. Is he insufferable now?
8: Yeah. Honestly, fame's awesome. Things taste better.
0: Yeah.
8: My dreams are brighter.
0: Yeah.
8: The air is cleaner.
0: Yeah.
7: Do you know what's weird? We, just for a couple of weekends there, we're always out and about with the kids and stuff, and it just got a bit weird.
0: Did it?
8: Oh, it did.
7: And it got particularly weird. We were at the Coogee Pav.
0: Yeah.
7: And they've got like a big giant Scrabble.
0: Yeah.
7: The kids kind of area on the wall.
0: Okay.
7: And I'm talking to him. His back's to the thing.
0: Yeah.
7: I'm talking to him, having dinner. We're trying to wrangle our children. And there's like these 10 or 12-year-old girls just writing Devil Wears Prada with the giant Scrabble just behind his head.
0: Yeah, okay.
7: And then people are looking and I'm like, this is weird now because like kids are kind of trolling you.
8: Yeah.
0: Yes.
7: Like there were children.
0: When the kids mog you, you know it's gone a bit too far.
7: Yeah.
8: It hurt.
7: And also our daughter doesn't know what we do and she was just playing with Barbies the other day and she was like, Devil Wears Prada. And I was like, what are you doing?
8: Yeah.
7: And she goes, that's daddy's job.
8: Yeah.
0: Wow.
8: So someone at school's gone, your father's in. I don't know if they did point it in.
0: No, they would have pointed.
8: They would have pointed.
0: Kids are cruel.
7: They dacked up.
0: Yeah, absolutely.
8: They would have
0: Yeah.
7: Flushed her head down the dummy. But no, it's calmed down. People just, Australia's pretty chill.
8: It blips and then it flatlines again.
0: Yeah. The dopamine rushes.
8: Yeah.
0: And then the phone stops ringing.
8: And then
7: And then you're wishing for 10-year-olds to make fun of you.
0: Yeah. You made the funniest TikTok through the height of it.
7: Thank you, yeah.
0: You were at home.
7: I was at home.
0: And then he's on the red carpet.
7: Yeah.
8: World premiere.
0: Yeah, in New York.
8: Riding high.
0: Yeah.
8: Saying
7: but I was
8: whatever.
7: I was literally watching it at home with Mabel. Like, that was real. And I filmed it for the family. And he's going, whatever it was. It was like, and, you know, arguably the most beautiful woman in the world, beautiful person in the world. Mm. And he went, I agree. And I was just filming there. And I thought...
0: Oh, my God.
7: There is room.
0: Yeah.
7: There is room to say.
8: Looking back at it, it wasn't a great moment for me.
0: Yeah.
8: I probably, if I could, have played it differently.
7: Hey, you can do it right now.
0: Let's do it right now. Okay, cool. Most beautiful woman in the world.
8: Who's that? Anne Hathaway. She is beautiful. Not as beautiful as my wife.
0: Oh, that's the end.
8: I mean, she's fine. Anne's great. She's wonderful. But my wife is... a bit more beautiful.
7: It's all right. She's beautiful. I agree.
0: Yeah.
7: I probably would have said the same thing, honestly.
0: Totally.
7: And I don't know what I was
8: saying. I don't know what I was saying.
0: And he was for the role. He was doing the showbiz. Yeah.
7: It's the clicking, it's the red carpet. Honestly, I've been on red carpets. You don't know what you're saying. I don't know what I'm saying now.
0: Yeah, I get that.
7: There's like a black hole you enter in press. Yeah. And then you wake up with like this oversharing hangover.
8: Yeah, it was like that on steroids. I was on the red carpet with, what's that model who was on the red carpet just before me? Like this, everywhere I looked, this world premiere in New York at the Getty Center, it was like...
0: Famous people everywhere.
8: Everywhere. I was like, what am I doing here?
0: Yeah.
8: And we've got this guy going, ha ha, so my beautiful woman in the world. Like, yeah, totally. Yeah, I agree. And anything to like get it over
0: and done. But also too, he only wanted to hear that Anne Hathaway was the most beautiful. Had you said, no, my wife is.
7: He would have been like, whatever.
0: Edited that out.
8: He would have gone, totally, bye.
0: Exactly. Yeah. Hey, coming up, can you hang out with us for a little bit longer? We need to get an update on Colin the dog. Need to find how he's going, how big's his trailer. Patrick Bramall, Harriet Dyer, they're on the air with us tonight here in the Smallsy Show.
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8: Hey, this is Patrick Bramall.
9: And Harriet Dyer from Colin from Accounts.
4: Obviously, season three, final season of Colin from Accounts. How are we? Where's the dog? What's happened to the dog?
6: We ate him.
10: That's not true. He got a big green needle.
4: I'm not sure what the worst answer there was. Just so you,
6: yeah. Look, Daily Mail's coming for us.
10: Zach is very happy. He's happy to now his watch has ended.
4: Yeah,
10: He's happy to be retired on the Northern
6: Rivers.
10: He's
6: 8 and a half.
10: Yeah, yeah.
4: Wow.
6: Look, his own Oscar is like a 13-year-old boy.
4: Yeah.
6: They've just had such a gorgeous boy.
10: In fact, I think they're going to be at the launch tonight.
6: Mm.
10: It'll be good to see him tonight. Yeah.
4: That's great.
10: He's a good boy.
6: But yeah, he's great. The dog's great. The dog is honestly the easiest part of the show. But he's a good boy.
4: Okay, great.
6: Yeah.
4: Well, I'm glad. Everyone's glad to hear that the dog is good.
10: He's good. He's gorgeous.
4: He's fantastic.
6: Yeah, he's fine. Don't worry about the dog.
4: You two work together.
10: Yep.
4: Write together.
10: Yep. Oh, yeah.
4: Married together.
10: Yep. Big time.
4: Not to different people, but to each other.
6: Yeah. You chose that.
4: Parent together.
6: Mm-hmm. Most of the time.
4: I would like to play a game called Jinx. I want to see if you also share a similar brain cell.
6: Oh, brilliant.
10: Here we go.
4: Okay, so I'll ask a question.
10: Yeah.
4: I'll count you in.
6: Yeah.
4: See if you give the same answer at the same time.
10: Okay. Is it 1, 2, answer, 1, 2, 3, answer?
6: I knew he was going to ask that.
4: Yeah. 1, 2, answer.
10: Okay.
6: Oh.
4: 1, 2,
6: gotcha.
4: Yeah.
6: Right.
4: On the beat. Yeah. Okay, here we go. Name something you'd find on an office desk as an accountant. 1, 2,
6: calculator.
4: Oh! See, this is good. This is very good.
10: Come on.
4: Okay, we got
6: that. Was easy.
10: That was soft bullshit.
6: Come on.
4: Okay. A pet name you'd call your partner. 1, 2.
6: Baby.
10: Egg.
4: Oh. No.
6: Egg. It's egg.
4: It's an egg, is it?
6: Yeah, it is egg.
10: That's one of them.
4: That's
6: it's
4: okay.
6: Egg.
4: Yeah. That's okay.
6: You know, you call me egg more, though, than I call you egg.
10: Do I egg?
6: Oh, egg.
10: No, egg. I'll never call you that again.
4: Do you keep secrets from your partner? 1, 2.
10: Yes.
6: No. You know, if a girlfriend says, oh, can I tell you something secret? I'm like, yeah, but I come home and tell him.
4: No, I completely agree.
6: And then I
10: disagree.
6: And I say,
10: I think if a friend goes, all right, I'm going to tell you something you can't tell anyone, not even Harriet. I'm like, totally.
6: And he doesn't.
4: That's not right.
10: Well.
6: Thank you, Smallsy.
4: No.
10: I
4: this is how I filter.
10: Yeah.
6: Go.
4: You can tell me something that you say is in the cone.
10: Yeah.
6: Yeah, yeah, yeah.
4: As the receiver of the information in the cone, I'll determine where that goes from outside the cone.
6: Yeah.
4: So if I determine the secret is worth keeping, just tell your partner.
6: Yeah, yeah, yeah.
4: But if you tell me something that I think is a little bit silly, and what are you worried about if anyone knows? I might tell a few other key stakeholders in the circle.
10: Stakeholders.
6: Yeah. And
4: it's important for people to know.
10: It is.
4: What's going on.
10: If it is important for people to know.
6: And I don't know why I'm defending you, but in your defense, you're not a slimy, skeezy person. This is not a bad, this isn't Patty's a bad guy.
10: High praise.
6: Patty's a good friend.
4: Yeah. Now that's what I'm hearing here. Bad partner, good friend.
6: But I just can't help it. I'm just like, I got to tell you that.
4: Always. You walk through the door.
6: Oh,
4: you won't believe what Susie told me. Copy this morning.
6: Exactly.
10: Yeah, I get a start on Susie.
4: Third and final season, Colin from Accounts. Our first two episodes are out now.
10: Yeah.
4: And then episodes weekly on Foxtel and Binge.
10: Yeah.
6: They are.
10: That's it.
4: Where will we find you two next? Are we going to continue the work collaborations?
6: Yeah.
4: Are we cooking on something else? What happens? We're cooking.
6: We've got to write a movie, actually, that we'll also be in if it gets made. Movies take time. But
10: we got stuff. We're going to have a break for a minute. We're going to have a break and just be like...
6: Parents?
4: Go to Bali or something.
10: Hawaii, actually.
4: Okay.
10: Yeah.
6: It's kind of on the way home.
10: Yeah. Yeah.
6: But we just got to be a bit more with the children's.
4: Yeah. Do you, though?
6: Yeah.
4: I mean, well, you're now rich and famous. You can have people to do that for you.
10: Surely we can outsource
6: that. Unfortunately, they know the difference.
10: They do.
4: They?
10: God damn it.
4: You got good ones.
10: Yeah. Yeah.
6: They like us a lot.
10: Yeah.
4: Right.
6: They're very attached.
4: So well, we sucks need to be you.
6: We need to hang out with our kids. We'd like to be sick of them again. You know that feeling.
4: Yeah. Well, I love you both.
6: Thank you.
4: Congrats on the show. Wonderful to see you. And best of luck with everything. I will love the beer. I'm going to crack one right now.
6: Don't they hop?
4: All right, that's it for me. Thank you for hanging out. My name is Smallsy. I'll catch you next time on The Smallsy Show. And if you can't wait until then, and hey, I don't blame you, find me on the socials, SMALLZY, or get the podcast on the iHeart app.
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0: Will and Woody, you're either up early, up late, or maybe still out. Maybe you're heading back to your house and a former reality star is coming over to have a great time with you.
1: Ooh, that would be really exciting.
0: Yeah, one of us has been in that situation before.
1: We won't say which one, though. The question is, if that former reality star is coming over to your house, and I had to bring up Sharon again, but are you going to have a shower?
0: Did you?
1: Do you... What? You might. Why'd you make it specific? We're having fun before. My wife might be up.
0: That's true.
1: Because, you know, we have a young child. If you're up, hun, I'll be home soon. And Will's joking. All right, let's crack into the best bits.
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0: what happens after midnight, except these two. 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
1: Right now, beer or soft drink, based on the sound of the can opening, it is Can You Hear It?
2: I'm going to say that's a soft drink.
3: Can you hear it?
4: It's a beer.
3: Can you hear it?
5: Yeah. Darcy, no, Darcy, no, Darcy, no!
6: $10,000 is yours if you get 16 cans in a row. Bianca, you keen?
7: Hi, yeah, can you hear me?
6: Yeah, we got you. We got you. The question is, can you hear it? Bianca, here's your first. Here's your first voice. Can.
8: Nice.
7: Thank you. Soft drink?
6: You can't hear it, Bianca. That was a beer. I'm sorry, that was a beer.
7: No worries.
6: You got to laugh. Thanks, Bianca. Let's go to Janine here. Janine, you're in?
7: Yep, you're right. In.
6: Here we go. Can one, Janine?
7: Beer.
6: We're off Australia. We are as cold as ice right now.
8: Oh, no.
6: This is one of those moments. Sorry, Janine. Have a lovely weekend, Janine.
1: Bye, Janine.
6: This is one of those moments, Will, where we kind of need to announce. If you're currently on the line,
8: Do a cleanse, Woods. Do a cleanse.
6: If you're on the line and you can't hear anything, you're just guessing, you like the idea of 10 grand, but be honest with yourself. You actually can't hear a difference. Hang up now.
1: Yeah, because there's a million people listening who actually, deserve a good game here. We can't just be servicing the prize pigs that call in for the cash. Everyone wants to hear a good game of Can You Hear It?
9: I had all never played before.
6: Everyone deserves a shot, but there needs to be a bit of honesty.
1: That's the producer take on things, and that's because you don't want anyone to win because there's no
9: cash.
1: That's
9: not true. I would love nothing more than to give away 10 grand. You know that.
1: Mate, when someone bows out at 4 or 5, you double flip the bird into the glass.
9: You can't prove it.
1: We've got cameras.
6: We've got
1: a lot of cameras.
6: All right, Avril, you have.
1: So I think the point is, we want a good player.
6: Yes, we do. I'm going to be honest. When I made that announcement, no one hung up. So Avril, you can really hear something. You can truly hear a difference.
10: Yeah, I think so.
6: Righto, Avril. Here we go. Okay. Can one.
10: Soft drink.
6: Bloody hell, Avril. No.
1: Let's go to a song. Let's just do a cleanse.
6: It's nothing against you, Avril.
1: Let's just do a cleanse. Go to a song. Yeah. We'll reset. Because there's a vibe. I think your cracks have been good.
6: I think they've been perfect. I'm glad you mentioned that because I'm on fire.
1: I suspect the producers are putting through a few dummy players. They tend to do that. Worried about the cash.
6: They shouldn't be. We're swimming in it.
0: It's Will and Woody.
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4: 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Will and Woody keeping you up.
5: And right now, it'd be lovely if one of you guys won $10,000 if you can tell the difference between beer and soft drink just by the sound of the can opening.
6: Can you hear it? Can you hear it? Can you hear it?
7: Horrific display of Can You Hear It before the song there. A lot of people should be embarrassed. And we just said, like, obviously we want anyone to have a go at this. We want people to play. But you've got to truly believe that you can hear a difference. We don't want people coming on here and just going, having a 50-50 guess. We might as well just be flipping a coin. No one wants to hear that, right?
5: Flip a coin Fridays.
7: Bloody hell, it does sound good.
5: Just came to me.
7: We'll
5: have a chat about it.
7: Seriously, think about that, because that's a bit of fun.
5: You like the sound of that? Flip a coin Friday.
8: I hate the sound of that.
5: Is that right?
7: Okay, let's go to Sarah here. Sarah, you think you can actually hear a difference between beer and soft drink?
9: I feel like I do. I hear it on the radio on the way home from work every day, and right. I always get it. So.
5: Good pedigree. Good pedigree.
7: Touch all the wood. Here we go. First can, Sarah.
5: Touching wood.
7: For luck.
9: Soft drink?
7: Oh, no. Sorry, Sarah.
5: Sorry, Sarah. Bad luck, mate.
7: There's a beer that was a beer.
5: Let's go.
9: It's a lot harder.
5: Wait, sorry. We haven't got time for it. No time for excuses. No time. We've got to move on. It's the quick and the dead. Gabriel.
10: Yes. Hi, how are you?
5: One of the great fade. That was a real fall in a cliff. Fall in a deep dive. It's fall in a sinkhole fade out. It was beautiful.
10: Hello?
5: Gabriel, you're there.
10: Hi, can you hear me?
5: Wait, can you hear me?
10: Yes.
5: Gabriel, can you hear me?
10: Yes.
5: Have you got me there, Gabriel?
10: Yeah. Hi, guys. How are you?
5: Beautiful.
7: We're outstanding, Gabriel. All right, you ready for your first can?
10: Yes.
7: Here we go, Gabe. Here we go.
5: I'm in an annoying mood.
7: I can tell.
5: I'm sorry.
7: We can all tell.
5: Sorry.
7: We can all tell.
5: It's happened.
7: It's Friday. Just relax. Sorry, Gabe, we're fighting. Can one for you, my friend.
10: Soft drink.
7: Oh,
5: God. I'm glad we stuck around for it.
7: Gabe, that's incorrect.
5: Hey, Gabe.
7: Gabe.
5: Hey. Are you there? Can you just tell us briefly about what you did with your day in a couple of sentences?
10: Pardon?
5: What did you do with your day? Just give me a sentence. What happened to you?
7: Guys, now come on. That's not fair. No, God. That's not fair. You can't set him up like that. You can't Gabe, sounds like you had a lovely day,
5: I regret
7: mate.
5: Nothing.
7: All right, let's go to Rebecca here. Rebecca, I don't think in Can You Hear It history we have ever had the entire game without one person getting a correct can, but we are really staring down the barrel of that right now. Do you want to just pass? Do we just move on to Jessica, or can you hear a difference?
11: I can hear a difference. Oh, my God.
7: All right, here we go. Can one, Beck.
11: Oh, soft drink.
7: Oh, Rebecca.
5: Jesus.
7: Rebecca.
5: What's going on?
7: This is
5: a coup. You're sending in these crumpets deliberately.
8: I'm not.
5: You are. You love a loss.
8: We asked the same questions you guys do. You think you're going to do well? And everyone said yes, and they sound so confident.
5: Of course they say yes, because they want to get on the air.
8: I have confidence in them.
7: That's a fair point.
12: Bad producing, okay, as far as I'm concerned.
7: I'm almost willing to just like wave the white flag and move on at this point because we're just wasting cans, Will. We're just wasting cans.
12: Nothing worse than wasted cans.
7: Exactly. Do we want to go to Jess or we just want to move on because we're right off Australia? I'd love to finish with a nice taste in my mouth. Jess, can you do it? Can you do it, Jess?
13: I hope so.
7: I don't know if I'm believing. I hope so. Jess, can you... What do you think the difference between beer and soft drink is?
12: Yeah, this is good.
13: I'm not going to give my...
12: No, Jess, this is your audition question. Like, you've got to get through this question to crack the can. What do you think the difference is?
13: The soft drink has a different... I don't know.
7: I'm convinced, Jess. Let's go. Here we go. Can one for you, Jess. Let's do it.
13: Yeah.
12: It'll be back next week.
7: It was such a convincing answer.
12: It'll be back next week.
7: Between the two.
12: It's Will and Woody.
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0: Like those mates that just want to keep going. It's Will and Woody keeping you up.
1: Get me out of here.
2: They may take our lives, but they'll never take Kobe.
1: All righty, Woods. 10 minutes. 10 minutes is all we get, really, to do what we actually want to do on this show. Ordinarily, we pitch hundreds of ideas every week, but it's got to go through the producers, and they've got to put it through contents and filters and AI and whatnot.
3: Yeah.
1: But right now, though, this is raw. This is unadulterated. This is free content. It's Freedom Fridays. What's the idea that didn't get up for you this week, mate?
3: It was an early rejection. I rejected it Monday, Tuesday, Wednesday. Then I gave up on it because they just would not give me a nibble on it.
1: Yeah.
3: Best dooney run you've ever pulled off.
1: Oh, yeah?
3: There was a story. It was Gold Coast on Main Beach there. Effectively, someone did a nudie run in front of a whole bunch of diners. Is that right, Tommy?
4: Yeah, this is actually my idea, but that's fine.
3: Why did they keep rejecting it? Because I loved it.
4: I loved it too.
3: Why, who was rejecting it?
4: I don't know.
1: Probably the women.
5: Probably codes.
3: Codes?
4: What codes?
3: You can be nude. We can be nude.
1: She doesn't trust you to not sexualize it. I think that's the problem. I think that's fair.
5: It was a whole group of men that did a massive, like a mass nudie run on a Gold Coast main beach.
3: Brilliant.
5: And if you read the story, you'd know that.
3: I didn't read the story.
1: I read it.
3: I loved best nudie runs
1: across that.
3: I just think, what's the best nudie run you've pulled on?
5: Exactly.
3: Sorry, that was a slip.
1: You just made your bed. You made your bed trying to pitch the story. Fell down at the first dick joke. Couldn't make it. Couldn't make it 30 seconds in.
3: My mouth was like, do the dick joke.
1: Good producing. Just get him talking and you knew he'd stuff up. Well done.
4: I think there was some stiff competition this week. That's why I didn't get
3: there. There you are. This is good stuff. This is classic. Anyway, what's your idea?
1: Hey, so I pitched it earlier in the show, but I've been pitching it for a while now.
3: Earlier in the show.
1: Yeah, we had a moment while we were playing Can You Hear It, Bureau Soft Drink, based on the sound of the can opening.
3: Yeah.
1: Where you said, Will, no one can tell the difference here between Bureau Soft Drink. They're just guessing. Yeah. We may as well flip a coin.
3: I did say that.
1: And I said to you, Woods, flip a coin Fridays.
3: Uh-oh.
1: It's got a bit of a ring to it.
3: Uh-oh. So then what are we, the idea is that you just guess heads or tails?
1: Yeah.
3: I love it. I obviously love it. Why don't we try and join our ideas and you get a second chance if you're naked?
1: Or second chance if you've got a nudie run story. So if you guess heads and it's tails, you go, tell you what, mate, I'll give you another crack if you've got a good nudie run story.
3: Or if you get naked now.
1: Well, like, I think that might get a bit sick. I think that is a code thing.
3: Okay.
1: Yeah.
3: Good. Found the line. All right, so... Anyone got a coin?
1: What's the prize? What's the prize, by the way?
3: We'll figure that out during the summer.
1: Someone, assemble the promotions people and...
3: Put together a hamper. Red Rooster.
1: Chicken.
3: Red Rooster. You get a $100 voucher.
1: Put together a hamper or some sort of prize pack. Go on. Cool.
5: That's working from home, mate.
1: Fly. We've got Red Rooster vouchers. And we've got Kenny here at Stubby Holders. It's going to need to be more than that. You'll get these... kaleidoscope glasses I've got here.
3: You can't give them away. We love them.
5: You can't give those away.
3: They're not yours. Yes, they are.
1: No, they're not.
3: Well, they're not yours.
1: Hey, not yours. Flip a Coin Fridays is up next.
3: Do you have a coin?
1: No, we'll get one. 131065.
3: I honestly don't know if anyone's got a coin.
1: Give us a call. Sure. It's Flip a Coin Fridays with a nerd twist.
3: Oh, there you go. Now you're
1: out of the jet. If you don't guess... head or tails, tell us a nudie run story.
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1: And you get to continue. I mean, that is Friday radio. Nice.
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3: Just a thought. I think just flipping Fridays.
1: Flipping Fridays.
3: Flipping Fridays.
1: And if it's flipping Fridays, we probably should have been sponsored by Hungry Jack's or something. But today we're sponsored by Red Rooster.
3: Feels like you just ruined the Red Rooster sponsor by mentioning Hungry Jack's. But we love Red Rooster on this show, and we've got $100 vouchers to Red Rooster to give away right now.
1: Yes.
3: And all you have to do is guess heads or tails.
1: Yeah, we're flipping for chicken, brother.
3: Flipping for chicken. I love that.
1: $100 Red Rooster just for guessing the first flip?
3: Yeah.
1: Is that right?
3: 50% chance.
1: Hang on. But if you get one, I'm of the opinion if you get one, you can keep going.
3: No, you win the chicken.
1: I think you can keep going.
3: I want to
1: see how many flips you get. Someone might walk out of here with $500 worth of chicken, and I'm happy to give it to them.
3: Oh.
1: You see what I'm saying? If you get on a run, you can choose to bail.
3: That's just very can you hear it, isn't it?
1: It is can you hear it, mate.
3: Oh, right. Okay, we're just leaning right in.
1: Remember how this came up? We were playing Can You Hear It, and you said people are just guessing. We should just flip a coin.
3: Yeah, I thought they were just flipping for chicken, and then you get it right, chicken's yours, move on. But you want to keep flipping.
1: Well, I like the theatre.
3: So we might be giving someone $1,000 worth of chicken.
1: That's right.
3: Yeah, okay. Let's go to George here.
1: George.
3: Where do the nudie stories come in?
1: Oh, yeah, that's right. If you bail out.
3: Get one wrong.
1: If you get one wrong and you tell us a nudie run story, you get to keep going.
3: Saying, what is that song? Much for me, but I'm going to show you. I know you. Why are we playing this? So one more. Here we go.
1: It's called Flip It.
3: Is he about to say it? Flip it. Worth it. Let's go to George. George.
14: How you going?
3: We're still getting our heads around the rules ourselves, but are you ready to flip for chicken?
1: This music is way too intense for me,
14: absolutely
1: Tommy. Can
14: ready
1: you
14: to flip for chicken.
1: All right, here we go, okay. George. What do you reckon, mate? Are you heads or tails?
14: I'll go for heads.
1: Good guess. That's a tails.
3: Wrong.
1: Now, George, you can keep playing. If you've got a nudie run story.
14: I do.
1: Love that.
14: I do.
3: Let us hear it, George. What happened?
14: We all got drunk at schoolies. Mate and I decided to do it.
3: Responsibly. You responsibly did that, of course, George.
14: Go on.
3: Had some food, obviously. Yeah, go on.
14: Both of us ran across things like a little bit of a highway back and forward. All I had for me was a tie. Got back. People stole my clothes. There was a big house party going on, so what I have is a tire to cover me up as I try and run around looking for my clothes.
1: A car tire?
14: A tire.
3: So did you wrap the tire around your waist? Or did you do like a...
14: No, it was around my neck and hung low enough to just cover me up a little bit as I try and find my clothes. That's house, buddy.
3: That's awesome.
1: Pretty good gear.
3: Did you do the winds right, are not George. At the front, probably.
1: George, you
3: anyway,
1: get
3: yes, you're alive.
1: George,
3: you get alive, George.
1: Well done, well done. Okay.
14: Here I might, I'll double down and go for heads again if it's not.
3: Whoa, all right, right, George. Yeah.
1: It's tails, George.
3: Oh,
1: thanks
3: sorry,
1: for going,
3: George. No chicken for you, George.
1: No chicken for you, George.
3: No chicken.
1: Thanks for your nerdy story, though. Chris, hello.
15: Hi.
1: Welcome to Flippin' Fridays on Will and Woody.
3: It's sounding good.
1: It's sounding good. Sound good. Yeah. Starting to sound good. What do you reckon? What do you reckon? What do you reckon, Chris? Heads or tails?
15: I suppose I've got to go after your conversation before. I'll give you a heads.
3: Right.
1: Here we go. $100 a chicken for you, Chris. Wow. Congratulations.
15: Oh, no way.
1: Wow. Bang. Now, wow. Would you like to go again, Chris?
15: Of course.
1: All right, here we go.
3: It's a lot of chicken.
1: Oh, yeah, do lose everything if you go again.
3: Oh, that's a good rule.
15: Oh, yeah. Don't I get to tell my nudie story?
3: Okay, so here's the thing. You can...
1: Chris, just keep getting better at this game.
3: You can go for a second.
15: I'm sorry, what's my nudie story? I'll give another head.
3: Yeah, go. Great.
1: Hang on a second.
3: And she can see, she comes back alive. If she's got a mulligan if she tells a nudie story.
1: Oh, okay. Because right now she's paying for $200 a chicken.
3: Bloody earth, she is.
1: Okay, cool. All right, here we go, Chris. Heads or tails?
15: Another head.
1: Another heads. Here we go. Oh,
3: everyone's doing head.
1: Tails.
3: Okay, Chris, nudie story.
1: You lose your chicken or a nudie story?
15: What was that?
1: You lose your chicken, otherwise tell us a nudie run story.
15: Oh, I'll give you the nudie story. That's why I'm here. So 20 years ago, I was living in London, as you do.
3: Yeah.
15: After a big night out, was in a cab back going back home with another couple and my now husband, so it was four of us.
1: Yeah.
15: We live quite close to Tower Bridge, so jumped out of the cab on Tower Bridge. Their cab had to do a U-turn, and as they drove past, flashed them a big moon.
3: Oh, a big moon. To the cab driver you'd just been in the car of.
15: What's that?
3: To the cab driver you'd just been in the car of.
15: Yeah, and my friends.
3: How many of you were there?
15: On Tower Bridge. Oh, just the four of us.
3: Nice.
15: For those two. Yeah.
3: Four moons. Oh,
1: beautiful. All right, Chris, you get another crack. Would you like to go for $200 worth of chicken?
15: Oh, all right. Okay, sure.
1: All right, cool. Otherwise, you lose everything if you get it wrong, right?
15: Oh, that's okay.
3: Unless you've got another nudie story.
1: We'll hear another one. Okay. Starting to sound a bit sick. This is what they were worried about. All right, Chris, heads or tails?
15: We'll go heads.
1: Okay, here we go. You won $200 worth of chicken,
3: yes.
1: Chris.
3: Yes, Chris.
1: $200 worth of chicken. Right. Would you like to go for $300 worth of chicken? I've got to ask.
15: Oh, well, we might as well.
1: Yes.
3: Bloody oath.
1: Love it.
3: Just wondering, do you have another nudie run story in case you get this wrong?
15: I have a part nudie story.
1: Chris. Well, we'll have to hear it.
3: It's true, Chris.
1: All right, here we go, Chris.
3: For $300 worth of chicken.
15: We'll just go heads again.
1: Chris, you've got $300 worth of chicken.
3: That's a lot of chicken.
15: We're a family of five.
1: All right, 10 whole roast chickens, Monday to Wednesday, only at Red Rooster. Chris, would you like to go for $400 worth of chicken?
15: Sure.
3: Wow, this is a lot of chicken.
15: Do you want me to?
1: Yeah,
3: we do. We'd love you to go for it.
15: We're
1: going to
15: stick with heads.
1: Okay, here we go. Heads again. Chris, it's tails. I'm really sorry you've lost all your chicken.
3: All the chicken.
1: All the chicken.
3: All the chicken.
1: Yeah.
15: But you said I could say another nudie story.
3: We did, Chris. We did. Fire away.
1: Oh, you might have to tell Woody off air, I reckon.
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0: need sleep when you have these two. It's Will and Woody keeping you up.
1: Will is on paternity leave, so Sophie Monk is here in the studio with me. Soph.
2: Yep.
1: You're a gamer.
2: I am. I'm a pretty good gamer, I'd say.
1: I think Australia would be genuinely shocked by this, and you're not lying.
2: I don't know why. Why is that? Just because I press a few buttons and succeed at it and shoot a few zombies, everyone's impressed, do you reckon?
1: Well, I just think if you see you in your public facing image,
2: yeah.
1: You don't think gamer.
2: No, you wouldn't think.
1: It's the last
2: God,
1: thing.
2: God, she's a machine.
1: You are genuinely a machine.
2: Oh my God, there's zombies. They look at me and run in there.
1: Okay. So keep that confidence because yes. I think we can use that to make a lot of money together.
2: Fantastic.
1: I am in on it now, so it's 50-50 deal.
2: Yeah,
1: it
2: does.
1: That's my idea.
2: I know. I've been in contracts like this before.
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0: Will and Woody, you're either up early, up late. Either way, we're here. This is just some good gear.
1: And you're probably wondering to yourself, like, do I go to bed now? Like, if I go to sleep now, I'm probably still getting 4 to 5. Or hours of sleep, that is. Mm. Or do we just enjoy our best bits and just, I mean, enjoy a beautiful sunrise? We're with you until the sunrise. Oh, but okay, we're there with you half the way. And then, you know, from that point on, it's all uphill, baby. You'll get there.
0: Yeah. I don't know if I've ever, like, if a radio show has ever made me, like, skip sleep.
1: Well, let me tell you.
0: Do you know what I mean? Like, no, this would have to be scintillating.
1: And it is.
0: Is it?
1: Mm-hmm.
0: I haven't checked the edits.
1: I don't know what we're doing, but I know that it's scintillating. Okay. It's you and me.
0: It's Will and Woody.
1: Get to the sunrise, baby.
0: Will and Woody. 96.5.

0: It's Will and Woody keeping you up.
1: Guys, we just want to talk to you about anything. You can talk to anyone, 131065. It's the open line. Just tell us what you're doing this week and ask us a question. You want to talk about the upcoming DJ Will tour? You can also text us 0429 13 1065. If you've got a question for us, we will answer anything. It is open line on a Friday. Rebecca, kick us off.
2: Hi, Will and Woody. I love you both so much.
3: Oh, thanks, Rebecca. We love you too.
2: I'm just ringing. I recently took my son to the doctors and they said that he was overweight. He's only 10 and they said he was 56 kilos and that is way too big for his age.
1: Right, okay.
3: That's the way they said it, Rebecca?
2: Yes.
1: God. Okay. Is it, was that coming from a health standpoint? I

0: That matters for starters. But then I suppose also medically, because there's certain things once you get over a certain weight that do become complicated as you get older, things like diabetes and stuff that I'm sure they're looking out with him for. I don't know what the right weight is, but I'm sure that's what they'd be thinking is his best interests. I think that's worth remembering.
1: Yeah, it's just upsetting because now we're worried.
0: Of course.
2: He was in the room when they said this, Rebecca.
1: Yeah.
0: Oh, of course that's upsetting. I actually can't think of, Rebecca, have you heard of Taryn Brumfitt?
1: Yes.
0: Have you listened to any of her stuff?
1: I've wanted to, but no, I haven't.
0: I recommend you go and do that because we actually had her on our show recently, and I told her this was before my daughter was born. And I said to her that, my daughter was very little, so she couldn't understand anything I was saying. But she was quite a chubby little baby. So I used to call her Cupcake and Chumbawamba and all these things just because she was just, I used to call her the Michelin Man because she just had rolls of skin. Mm. And then I said to Taryn, at what point do I stop doing that? Because I don't want this to be an issue. But my partner said, well, it's going to have to stop at some stage. And she was like, please read my book, which I did. And it was awesome in terms of language, around weight, around understanding, appreciating your body, that whole body thing. She is like world authority on that. And I would highly recommend going and reading that for you and your son's journey with whatever their body or their shape is going to be in the future.
1: Thank you so much.
2: Have a great weekend, Rebecca. Taryn Brumfitt.
0: Good on you. Yeah, it's called Embrace. It's called Embrace, documentary is called. Go and check that out to start. God, that's tough.
2: That's really tricky to navigate. Absolutely. It's not what your body looks like. It's what your body can do.
0: How are you feeling about that with your kids?
2: It hasn't come up at all at this stage, but there's big focus just on what your body can do, not what your body looks like. There's no comments about bodies. And then so Mim and I are also very careful just around how we talk about our own bodies.
0: Is that right?
2: I've kind of noticed as well, looking in the mirror.
0: No, the mirror's a big thing.
2: They pick up on what you're looking
0: how
2: at.
0: How you do it.
2: If I'm inspecting my body.
0: Yeah, that's it. Yes.
2: Which I can do.
0: Yes.
2: It's just that's something to be aware of that she's going like, well, you look worried about what your body looks like.
0: Yeah.
2: Should I be worried about? Yep. So it's like a language without actually talking, which we're very conscious of.
0: The only comment that my daughter's made about a body.
2: About a body.
0: Yeah. Is after she was staying at mum and dad's place, her grandparents' place, she calls my grandpa Da.
2: Mm-hmm.
0: My parents are nude quite a lot.
2: I didn't know Penny was, but that's interesting.
0: Yeah, they're both nude all the time.
2: I thought it was only Laurie.
0: Nah, both nude. Anyway, Max came home from staying with them for a weekend. The first thing she said to me was, Da has a tiny penis.
2: Brilliant.
0: Let's go to Kai.
2: That's an example of what not to do. Let's go to Kai. Kai, what do you want to talk about, Kai?
3: Yo, how's it going? Tonight I'm going ghost hunting with my brother, so I thought I'd just let you guys know.
2: Cool. Kai. So what's the dream ghost tonight? Like, is there a target in mind?
3: Maybe a nice one. I don't really want to get possessed, so maybe one who's not too angry, probably.
2: I recently got some night vision goggles, so this really interests me.
3: I actually got a night vision camera.
2: Yeah.
3: So I'm prepared. I'm ready to go.
2: Not to compare, but mine's a camera too. Kai, so where are you going to go to try and find ghosts?
3: Oh, I can't tell you that. You know, it's a secret location, you know.
2: Okay, I get that. So how do you sense or how do you feel that there are ghosts around?
3: Well, you know, I've got a little bit of the scent. I can kind of just feel it.
2: Whoa.
3: But not only that, we've got a couple devices up in here. Because, you know, I've always heard on the bit of ghosts are real, ghosts are not. So I thought, you know what? There's only one way to find out. So I'm gonna settle it myself.
2: Hunt them down.
3: And I've got a little couple of devices here. We're going to go find out.
2: The world owes you a thanks, Kai. Find out for us. Have you ever found one before, Kai? Have you ever found one?
3: I never have, but you know, there's always a first for everything. So,
2: bloody oath, mate. Hey, Godspeed.
0: Good on you, Kai.
2: Hey, mate, we'll touch base on Monday.
3: All right, we will.
2: Great.
0: Not sure we will.
2: Yeah, come on.
0: I'm not sure we will. I also
2: we're gonna tease that all weekend.
0: Do you think it's a good thing or a bad thing that their caller called up and said, I have night vision goggles and I'm gonna go ghost hunting, and you were like, great, me too.
2: Yeah. Tragic.
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8: 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It's Will and Woody, keeping you up.
9: We were just talking about DJing. We were talking about beat matching and whatnot, because we are serious, ladies and gentlemen, because Will's first DJ national tour kicks off in 2 days.
10: 2 days.
11: Australia, you know what time it is. It's time for something big. It's time for something bold. It's time for something sexy.
10: DJ Will.
11: We've already announced DJ Will's first ever national tour. We've already announced that his first stop is a training for an under-14s girls' soccer team looking for their first win.
12: BYO, Glow Stick. Oh, we unfortunately had a cancellation for his second gig, so we'll just skip that part of the script, all right?
11: But now, we can finally announce the massive grand finale for DJ Will's first ever national tour.
12: Oh, wait, this is actually huge.

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1: I'm DJ Will.
0: With the help of DJ Delicious. Delicious. In front of a huge crowd of future diehard fans. DJ Will and his first ever national tour is coming to Club 237.
1: DJ Will.
2: So there you go. There you go. There it is. The national tour. How are we feeling?
3: Better after you booked a club.
2: Thank you.
3: Better. I'm feeling better about that. I'm not sure what the snake pit's going to be like after the good people of Townsville have been at the races all day.
2: Dangerous.
3: Have you thought
2: about
3: security?
2: Yeah. Absolutely, I have.
3: Okay. That might be worth talking about.
2: Don't worry about it. As I keep telling you, you focus on mixing and I'll focus on the business. All right? I just want you thinking about what songs am I going to play? What are my D-floor fillers?
3: I was going to... That's good stuff. But I was going to get my... I haven't got my rider to you yet as well.
2: Yeah, I've been emailing you. You still djwill@gmail.com?
3: No.
2: Right. What's your email? Give me your rider because I'm figuring that all out. Okay, all right. I'm speaking to the club owners, Club 237. I'm speaking to the soccer coach that we're going to see on Monday night, which is really... Ari. Yeah. He's pumped, by the way.
3: Ari.
2: The girls are pumped.
3: Of course he is. I'm DJing his 14-year-old girls' soccer team. Like, come on.
2: The whole club's actually pumped, mate. Word's got out. Under-16s want to come. Under-18s want to come. Seniors want to come. Tommy, what's up?
4: Apparently it's going to rain.
2: That's interesting.
3: Have you thought about, am I undercover?
2: No, I hadn't thought about that. This is good. This is good. We're talking about it. Anyone got what are they called? The... Marquee. You got one of them?
5: Yeah, so it's women's soccer, not much funding, so we're out in the rain.
2: Come here, BYO. We'll figure it out. We're going to figure it out.
3: You might just have to hold an umbrella over me.
2: Yeah, great idea. And we're back, baby. Okay, so the other thing, as you heard in the package there.
3: I don't want to DJ in the rain at a soccer club on Monday afternoon. I don't want to do it.
2: We've got a Broly.
5: Monday night, brother.
2: Yeah, Monday night, man. Not during the day. Don't be crazy. We're not DJing during the day. Although, we have filled in your second gig.
3: Oh, the Wednesday
2: week.
3: Gig.
2: Because we had a cancellation.
3: Okay.
2: Team meeting got cancelled.
3: I'm busy Wednesday night, just so you know.
2: Yeah. Oh, don't worry, my friend. Gig's on Wednesday.
3: I thought you said we don't do day gigs.
2: Yeah, I did just say that. Take it back. Because I need my sleep too. I can't do too many nights. It's pre-midday. Anyway, I'll tell you what the new gig is for Wednesday, right up next on Will and Woody.
1: Now the sound you'd hear before you played the record you just bought. Sounds old. Let's play some new music instead. New music. Benson Boone, The Time of My Life.

0: The best kick-ons you've ever been to. Will and Woody keeping you up.
1: All right, Australia.
2: The final gig, I'm ready.
1: You're on tenderhooks. So just to update you, yes, Will is going on his first ever national DJ tour. It kicks off Monday night where you are DJing an under 14 girls soccer training. It was just mentioned to me during the song by Mark the Man Daniel, our audio producer. I've been underselling it. You are the headline act at an under 14 girls soccer training.
2: The expression headline act only works if there's another act. Like, is there another act?
1: I could juggle before you. I've actually been practicing my juggling. I've got balls and everything, like pro balls. So would you like that?
2: Well, if I'm going to be the headline, there's going to have to be someone before me.
1: I'll
2: so
1: juggle.
2: If that's what has to happen. Otherwise, you can book someone else, find an act to go before.
1: Way too late. I'll juggle.
2: So I'm sure someone will want to DJ on a Monday night in the middle of nowhere for an under 14.
1: I just offered you my juggling, mate. I'm juggling. Okay. Now, Wednesday, I said...
2: I touched a nerve there.
1: You did. My juggling's really good. It's weird you haven't said, hey, mate, can you show me your juggling? Because I've been working really
2: hard. I didn't know that you'd been working on your juggling.
1: Well, now you know.
2: Okay.
1: Okay, so now...
2: Hey, mate, can you show me your juggling?
1: Love to. On Monday. Okay. Now, I know that...
2: What just happened?
1: What's everyone talking about? Now.
2: Yeah.
1: Wednesday, we had a cancellation. A team meeting. Hump day team meeting.
2: Hump day team meeting. Yes, because my other gig got cancelled.
1: Yes. Now, I had to work bloody hard. I told you I had irons in fire, but I wanted the right gig for you.
2: Yeah.
1: Okay? Because let's be honest, we've got soccer training on Monday. We've got the club gig. Huge club gig in Townsville.
2: Yes.
1: Club 237. If you're in Townsville.
2: That's on Friday.
1: That's on Saturday.
2: Saturday.
1: So get to Townsville, by the way, guys. It's going to be huge. Once in a lifetime.
2: Yeah.
1: Snake pit there. Club pumped. 237.
2: So pumped.
1: And I was thinking to myself, I need a variation for Wednesday. What's going to be our big hit on Wednesday before our massive club gig? And Wilbur, you'll be very excited to announce that on Wednesday morning at 6:15 in the morning, you, my friend, will be DJing the Coffee Rush at the cafe around the corner from the station. Because I know when I get my coffee at 6 in the morning, what I really want to be hearing is a DJ. Loud.
2: Quarter past six. Which cafe?
1: It's around the corner. We were there twice this week.
2: That cafe?
1: Yeah, I did the deal when we went down there.
2: Oh, is that what you were doing?
1: That's what I'm doing. I'm doing deals while you're having your brekkie.
2: Quarter past six.
1: Yeah, yeah. Because that's peak. And I need
2: not
1: you.
2: Peak. I used to be a barista. That's not peak. They're probably just getting us in there before we start annoying people when it actually becomes busy.
1: Might have been a little bit of that.
2: So how long am I doing it for? Don't say less than an hour. I'll be really annoyed.
1: Okay. Won't say anything then. I think you're on from 6:15 to 6:45. And then they've been pretty clear about get out, leave. And stop. And stop playing loud music and badgering my
2: client.
1: No, it's going to be awesome, mate. It's going to be unreal.
2: So the national tour next week. Number one, under 14 soccer training, Monday night. Yeah. Number two.
1: Headline act there, mate.
2: Number two.
1: Yes.
2: 6:15 at a cafe.
1: Yes.
2: AM.
1: By the way, free coffees for everyone. I negotiated that.
2: Number three.
1: Yeah.
2: A gig in Darwin.
1: Townsville.
2: On Saturday.
1: Townsville. Yeah.
2: Club 237.
1: Yep.
2: In the snake pit.
1: Oh, yeah.
2: Okay, I'm excited about one of them.
1: Don't say which one.
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0: Like those mates that just want to keep going. It's Will and Woody keeping you up.
2: Woods.
1: I think we're all going to face the same dilemma at our local cafe maybe tomorrow. Definitely at some stage this weekend, we are all going to face this dilemma.
2: Yep.
1: Are you going to go to a cafe tomorrow?
2: No. Nah.
1: All right. Well,
2: too
1: that
2: expensive.
1: Doesn't help me at all.
2: Too expensive.
1: Too expensive.
2: Yeah, no. You know me. I go to the cafe, I buy the shop.
1: That's true.
2: Buy the shop. The accountant pulled me up. I had to budget recently. And one of the big issues was every time you go to a cafe, you spend $50. So I can't do it.
1: Fair enough.
2: So it's a sometimes food.
1: Yeah, sure.
2: So it's not weekends.
1: You keep using the Will and Woody card at our cafe business meetings,
2: couple times,
1: by the way. I've been meaning to talk to you about that.
2: Yeah.
1: Because you on your way out, you go, mate, I'll put it on the company card.
2: Yeah.
1: And then you get 4 cookies. You get 2 bits of cake. It's like, dude, what are you doing?
2: What do you mean? I bought... Team burgers last night in the Will and Woody.
1: Yeah, no. I meant to talk to you about that as well. I think it was we're all going to our own devices, and it was like, sweet, everyone's buying their own burger. Big pants over here goes, guys, I've got your burgers. I've got your burgers.
2: That's a good feeling. It's a good feeling.
1: I'm glad you enjoy spending my money. I like being Big Papa.
2: Be
1: Big Papa by yourself with your own credit card. Anyway.
2: You spent $7,000 on a prop from a movie.
1: That is.
2: Which we don't use.
1: That is totally fair enough.
2: Thank you.
1: And I'll have that forever and a day. Keep spending, baby. Keep spending. No, back on the cafe. Listen. Yeah. So cafes don't have many toilets.
2: Traditionally, yeah.
1: And obviously, it's totally understandable. Generally speaking, some cafes will just have one toilet.
2: Yeah.
1: Other cafes might have one male, one female toilet, right?
2: Yeah.
1: Totally fine.
2: Most of them have got like a shocking setup where you've got to go and get a key.
1: Oh, that's...
2: And you've got it, and it's on a spatula so everyone knows that you're going to go and do a poo.
1: Do you try and
2: you've
1: got
2: to walk through the whole
1: cafe. Do you try and put it in your pockets when you do it?
2: Like, I'll put it under my shirt. Yes. In short, I do.
1: Okay.
2: Why don't they just give you like a or just like give it a little wink?
1: They want you
2: put
1: to
2: put it on
1: be,
2: a code. Hey, mate, the code, it's a padlock, it's out the back. Yeah. 5321. No one knows.
1: They want you to be embarrassed.
2: Here's a novelty sized key covered in sparkles.
1: They want you to be embarrassed so you don't use their toilet.
2: That's right.
1: The whole bit, man. Anyway, my dilemma is when you go to the single toilet in a cafe, and this happened to me twice this week, when you go to the single bathroom and it's being used.
2: Yeah.
1: Because sometimes I'm like, oh, this person's going to be embarrassed when they find out I've been waiting for them because they've potentially been in there for a while.
2: Mm.
1: Okay, so I stand there and I start feeling awkward. Do you feel awkward in that scenario where you're like, they're going to feel bad that they've held me up?
2: No. Nah.
1: Okay, weird. Does anyone else, do you feel weird about that, Tom?
8: Yeah, 1,000,000,000%.
1: Okay, so then sometimes I'll go.
2: Yeah, I mean, there's one toilet in a cafe. There's lots of people in the cafe. You're going to be holding people up. It comes with the territory.
1: Yeah, but people.
2: There's no sense of like, that's insane.
1: I found that when people walk out and they see you waiting there, I get apologized. They go, oh, I'm so sorry. And I'm always like, it's fine. It's totally fine.
2: Exactly.
1: But it's an awkward exchange,
2: that's
1: right?
2: That's their thing to worry about.
1: But you're never trying to help those people.
8: You never want to know someone's done a poo or is doing a poo and you don't want people to think that you're doing a poo.
2: But I think,
1: Thank you.
2: Okay,
1: voice of reason.
2: I agree with that. But when it comes to cafe toilets, assume at all times someone is doing a poo. That's why you're there. They serve coffee.
1: Yeah, no,
2: if you serve,
1: yeah, yeah.
2: If you serve a diuretic as powerful as coffee,
1: yes.
2: Just assume that when the toilet door is closed, the toilet is being used for its full extent.
1: You have an amazing confidence. For most people, they still like living under this guise of like, maybe I wasn't. Anyway.
2: Yeah.
1: In that situation where you're waiting for the toilet,
2: mm-hmm.
1: do you think the right thing to do is to rattle the door?
2: I always knock.
1: Do you, you knock? You
2: always.
1: Knock?
2: Yes.
1: So I'm on Will's side now, though,
2: always.
1: Because the two occasions this week, I was waiting and the person was clearly done with the toilet and then was doing something in the sink. They were splashing around. They might have been redoing their hair and then they were mortified when they saw that I was waiting for them. I think it actually would have helped them if I knocked on the door or rattled the door.
2: Yeah.
1: And then they would have rushed a little bit.
2: I saw it was a pretty young woman that
1: yes.
2: came out who looked like she cared a bit about her appearance. Is that the one?
1: She was, I
2: saw her and I thought
1: she was mortified when she walked out because she held me up for ages.
2: Yes, yes, yes. Was it stinky when you got in there? Yes.
1: Well, no,
2: it was.
1: So,
2: say no more. Say
1: no,
2: no,
1: no,
2: more.
1: But there was a lot of air freshener being air freshener was used. And
2: sure,
1: so
2: she
1: you
2: released
1: know.
2: The hounds.
1: So, you know, can I ask the women out here? So, girls, would you prefer me to rattle the door so you know that someone's waiting?
9: Yeah, I actually am a door rattler.
1: Okay.
9: Every time I go to the toilet, I'm like, just so you know, I'm here. I just go to the little shop.
2: Yeah, I'm exactly the same as Neil.
1: Okay, got it.
2: And also, because when you're on the other side, when you're in there, I also have a weird sense of like, wait as long as you want.
1: Yeah. You're a different beast.
2: Like, I'm not deliberately going slow, but I'm also just like, cool, I know someone's there, but all's fair in love and war in a cafe toilet, and I got to do what I got to do.
1: So what if there's three or four people waiting for you, though, when you half the cafe then is just like that guy in there?
2: Salute them on the way out. Thanks for waiting, everyone.
1: Joe, do you want a door rattle?
9: No, because I'm already anxious enough. I'm like, yeah.
2: It is rattling. Depending on the door rattle.
9: That's what it is.
2: There's also
1: it's just
2: degree,
1: a light rattle.
2: There's degrees of door rattling.
1: It's just a little.
2: Some
1: I tried
2: people
1: to open.
2: Some people rattle like and you feel as if it's the SWAT rocking up with a battery ram.
1: Too much.
2: That's a lot.
1: Too much.
2: That's a lot.
1: And then should you look the person in the eyes when they walk out or should you look at the ground?
9: Ground every time.
1: Yeah,
9: I
1: try to ground. Sometimes I just give them my back.
2: Give them your back.
1: Yeah, I don't want to look at them. I don't.
2: But that looks like you're scolding them.
1: Just,
2: that's like
1: no, just get out of here. Okay.
2: I can't even look at you.
1: I haven't seen you. Get out. Wave 96.

0: dead of night comes alive. 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
2: 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You just have to tell us your feel-good story of the week. 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
3: Hey, Jax.
4: Hi, guys. How are you?
3: Good. Make us feel good.
4: I will. Mine's a bit of a warm and fuzzy one. So I was at a cafe not long ago, and I got up and paid the bill with my phone, and I left my wallet behind because I forgot that I had it.
2: No.
4: So the waiter ran down the street after me and gave me my wallet. So I had to return the gesture, and I gave him some money to buy lunch. So
2: Oh, that's lovely. And Jackie, you can have a $500 Chemist Warehouse voucher. Congratulations.
4: Yeah, you guys are the best.
2: I don't know if this is just crazy, but did you think about kissing him in that moment? It just feels like a scene from like a romance movie. Did you think about kissing him?
4: No, I'm happily married with three children.
2: Yeah. Well, there you go.
4: I didn't think about that.
2: Yeah, there you go.
5: That'll do it.
2: Good decision, Jackie. Great stuff. Enjoy your shopping at Chemist Warehouse. Have a great weekend, everyone.
3: Yeah.
2: So have a lovely weekend.
3: Have the best weekend.
2: And I'll see you on Monday. Yeah.
3: That's my final day.
2: That's
3: it for me.
2: Bloody hell.
3: Thank God. No, I'm joking.
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Sounds old. 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

0: All of that and more still to be announced at the iHeartRadio Music Festival 2026 in Vegas. 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
12: Hi, I'm Phoebe Humphrey. We'll start with some controversy in the velodrome at the Commonwealth Games. Two Aussie cyclists have been disqualified from the women's individual pursuit due to equipment violations. Sophie Edwards was wearing an unauthorised helmet while Felicity Wilson-Haffenden was disqualified due to taping, which was ruled as a morphological change. But Australia's Georgia Baker picked up her second gold of the Games in the 10K scratch race, while our men swept the podium in the 4-kilometre pursuit. Isaac Beecroft won gold in the 10K race walk. Gina Rinehart is threatening to launch legal action against the ABC over a TV skit. The mining billionaire says the skit that aired in an episode of Race Around the World poses a serious risk to her. Rinehart's company is calling for the public broadcaster to apologise and pull the episode. Donald Trump has been asked about the status of talks with Iran. The US president speaking at a cabinet meeting at Camp David, claiming Tehran break their word too often.
13: As an example, we'll talk about nuclear, and we'll be in there talking about nuclear for 7 hours. I say, why do you need seven? You can take 10 minutes. And they'll go out and they'll say, we never discussed nuclear. All they do is make me angry.
12: And all HSBC bank branches will close in Australia after nearly 40 years. The banking giant has announced it will close in the country following a sale to US company Blackstone. The deal, valued at around $36 billion, is tipped to be finalised in the first half of next year. The bank says customers don't need to take any action right now.
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12: The Storm will miss finals for just the second time under Craig Bellamy. The Bulldogs have surged into the top eight after beating Melbourne 36-22, who were without Jerome Hughes, Harry Grant and Cam Munster. Cameron Serraldo says it was an unpredictable Storm outfit.
1: You know, young guys that are going to come in and they're going to play with their heart and spirit, and, you know, those young guys did that, and I thought, again, they were fantastic and they had nothing to lose as well. So, yeah, we had to be good to be able to get the win.
12: Earlier, the Dolphins down the Dragons 28-22 in Wollongong.
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6: Top of 17 degrees for the Illawarra today. Partly cloudy with a medium chance of showers, most likely in the late morning and afternoon. Down to 8 degrees tonight. It'll clear tomorrow though. Sunny and a top of 19 degrees. There will be a slight chance of a shower, but mostly sunny and 19, like I said. Monday though, partly cloudy, 21. Right now in Wollongong, it is 8 degrees.
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1: Wave 96.5, the home to the Illawarra's best music. Hello, good morning. Happy first day of August. My gosh, this year has flown by. Time flies. I feel like just yesterday it was the 80s and 90s. Well, let's reminisce together. You can. Frisky's Wollongong tonight, 8 p.m. featuring Jason Jackson. He is bringing the king of pop to life. You got classic hits all night long, 80s and 90s vibes only. Door entry, $20. Dress code, black and white. I'm going to get you started early with the 80s. This from Tears for Fears, Everybody Wants to Rule the World. Also that new one, that big one from G Flip, Bed on Fire. Both tracks and more playing in the next 15 minutes right here on your home for the Illawarra's best music. 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

0: 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Mick playing it for you. This guy going to be in Australia, going to be in Sydney this month. Alex Warren, he is playing at Afterpay Arena, formerly Kudos Bank Arena. Gosh, who do they think they are? Prince? What do you think of Alex Warren? Do you like his music? Do you not? 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Alex Warren and the Fooey's playing in the next 10. Stick around.
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0: 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We have all the big prizes, including a trip to Vegas and the iHeartRadio Music Festival. It is huge. You don't want to miss out on seeing the likes of BTS, Benson Boone, Cardi B, and so many more big acts. And I'll tell you how you can win that after your new sport and weather on Wave 96.5.
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6: Through the Mount Uzi interchange this morning, with a bit of pressure building already with the ongoing roadwork zone. The M1 between Mount Uzi Road and Memorial Drive with single lane closures and speed drops travelling through the zone. In Cataract, up and then Picton Road, moving well there in both directions. Travel time all clear northbound on the M1 from Cataract towards Heathcote and Sydney, taking 23 minutes this morning. It's time to complete your census. 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That's the latest traffic on Wave 96.5, the Illawarra's best music.
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7: Hi, I'm Phoebe Humphrey. Day 8 of the Commonwealth Games saw some Aussie gold in the track cycling and athletics track. Sally Pearson with the update.
8: In the track cycling, Georgia Baker takes gold in the women's scratch race. Oliver Bledden and Connor Leahy go 1-2 in the men's individual pursuit. Lee Hoffman grabs silver in the Kieran, and Blake Agnoletto strikes gold in the elimination race. And on the athletics track, Isaac Beecroft powers to gold in the 10,000 metre walk. And in the T54-50 1500, Eliza Alt-Connell adds another Commonwealth medal, bronze, with Sarah Billings also bronze in the women's 800 metres.
7: But it wasn't without controversy. Aussie cyclists Sophie Edwards and Felicity Wilson-Haffenden were disqualified from the individual pursuit due to uniform and equipment violations. Gina Reinhart is suing the ABC, not happy with a satirical skit. It follows the broadcasting of an episode of Race Around the World, which included an act of sexualised violence. The states have agreed to major changes to work working with children checks, it means those who have committed serious offences like murder or sexual assault will automatically be banned from holding one, no matter what jurisdiction they're from. It follows a meeting of the Attorney General's in Darwin. An opposition against FIFA's investment plan has grown as the Asian Football Confederation has become the latest football body to reject it. It follows all 55 member nations electing to boycott any further FIFA-run tournaments, including the World Cup, during a meeting held by UEFA.
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7: The Dolphins have scraped home, set to play finals for the first time in their 4-year history after downing the Dragons 28-22 in Wollongong. Hamiso Tabuai-Fido opened the scoring in the clash, helping pave the way for the side to record its 12th win this season. But coach Christian Wolfe admits it wasn't pretty.
9: Yeah, some challenges around that game, coming off a ball line, that kind of thing as well. I didn't think we were quite at our best. Made it a little bit messy at times, but we're good enough to get a win. And as I said, we need to be happy with that.
7: While the Bulldogs have ultimately denied the Storm a finals finish, winning 36-22.
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10: It's on 17 degrees and a shower or two on the way for the Illawarra today. Clearing up tomorrow though, sunny and 19 before partly cloudy and ticking over 20 degrees. Yeah, 21 the forecast on Monday. Really? In the middle of winter? I'll take it. Right now in Shell Harbour, it's 8.
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0: 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Hello, it's Mick playing it for you. Eurythmics, Lil Nas X, Gavin DeGraw, all on the way in the next 10 minutes. But how about we send you to see the best music live in Las Vegas?
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0: I feel like that little kid from The Incredibles that's on the trike when he sees Mr. Incredible lift up the car. Yeah, this is totally wicked. Oh my gosh, their lineup, the iHeartRadio Music Festival, is next level. You got the likes of BTS, Benson Boone, Cardi B, these guys. They were literally in the Illawarra last year. And if you missed them, you could be seeing them in Sin City. Oh, major label.

0: 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It's all thanks to Club Windang, live and loving it. 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

0: 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Pitbull, Neo, Afrojack, Give Me Everything, minutes away. 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
0: 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Make sure you're following our pipes. You then just comment which is the best in that category. 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And our very first category, it is a doozy. It is a contentious one as well, because there are a lot of great options. Best burger. Who deserves the Top Gong? 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
14: Me not working hard. Yeah, right, picture that with a Kodak. Or better yet, go to Times Square, take a picture of me with a Kodak. 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
12: We've got a smash causing southbound delays on the M1 this morning at Mount Pleasant. Just near New Mount Pleasant Road, emergency services are on site, so watch your speed approaching. You're through Cataract, Abbott and Picton Road, moving well in both directions. Problem free travelling northbound on the M1 out of Cataract to Heathcote and towards Sydney, taking 23 minutes. It's time to complete your census. 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
13: Hi, I'm Phoebe Humphrey. Australia's fastest man has missed out on a podium finish in the 200-metre final at the Commonwealth Games. Lachie Kennedy finished sixth in this morning's final after claiming silver in the 100-metre event earlier this week. He ran a time of 20.41 seconds in the 200. Tori Lewis also finishing sixth in the women's 200-metre final. Earlier, Isaac Beecroft claimed gold in the 10K race walk.
14: I'm pretty stoked. Knew it was going to be a tough race as soon as Declan hit the front at the start. You know, when he does that, he means business, and he certainly took it to us, but happy to hold on there.
13: Audio there on 7. A wage boost for Australian aged care nurses today. The award wage rise means since 2022, the most common level of registered nurses have seen their pay go up by more than $36,000 a year. Around 60,000 migrants have crossed from Morocco to Spain's Ceuta in the past 24 hours amid an ongoing border crisis. At least 57 people have died while trying to make the crossing. Spain's PM has slammed the border breach as a violation of Spain's territorial integrity. And police in Arizona have released the ransom notes sent by Nancy Guthrie's kidnappers. Authorities hope the move will spark a breakthrough 6 months on from the 84-year-old's disappearance. One note was addressed to Nancy's daughter, Aussie-born US Today Show host Savannah Guthrie. The note demanding millions in cryptocurrency from the Guthrie family.
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13: Craig Bellamy hasn't held back following the Storm's 14-point loss to the Bulldogs last night. Melbourne were missing Jerome Hughes, Cam Munster and Harry Grant for just the second time in 6 years. The Storm coach says his side can say goodbye to finals.
4: Bit pissed off, really, but at the end of the day, it is what it is. I think my grandkids have got a couple of teddy bears, so I might go home and punch the shit out of them. I don't know, but yeah, we're sort of been, I suppose, rock and roll and on that the edge there for probably a month.
13: In the earlier match, the Dolphins beat the Dragons 28-22 in Wollongong, their 12th win of the season.
11: 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The Illawarra has more fun in the morning.
0: With Lindell.
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0: And Crammy.
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8: Good morning. Hello. Shortly, we've been inspired by a university over in the US offering a course in content creation, essentially teaching you how to become an influencer. What courses should the University of Wollongong be offering to help us survive here in the Illawarra? Also, next year, I may or may not be supporting the St. George Illawarra Dragons. Lindell believes it's up to one person and one person only. Who is that authority figure? You'll find out in a matter of minutes. Next, though, our Lindell and Crammy bumper stickers are taking over the Illawarra. Is that a good thing or a bad thing after apparently there's something wrong with the design? Find out what is wrong next here at Wave 96.5.

0: Lindell.
1: Stop you. 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
2: And we have been on a mission to up the number of bumper stickers doing the rounds in 2026 after doing some research and

0: They just don't exist. They're not as popular as they used to be. So we have had our own created, our Lindell and Cremie bumper stickers, and have spent the last couple of weeks handing out as many as possible, sometimes even just physically ourselves placing them on people's cars, whether they liked it or not in some instances.
1: It's still on there, by the way. It's still on the back of my car, crooked.
0: Yeah, you're welcome. But look, as we wrapped up the show on Friday, it was like literally a minute away from 9 o'clock. We'd done the last sort of little break we had to do, went into the ads, and then, well, we took a phone call. Shane from Warilla gave us a call to point out something he'd noticed about our Lindell and Cremie bumper stickers.
2: Hey, guys. Oh, look, I don't know if I should tell you this or not, but I've noticed something wrong with the bumper sticker.
1: What do you mean wrong with the bumper sticker?
2: There's just a little something extra and a little something missing in your bumper sticker.
0: Okay, right. Yeah, go.
1: Enlighten us, I guess.
3: Is there one here?
2: Look, Cremie, I know you're from Dapto and all, but I think ChatGPT did you dirty. And if you look closely, I believe there's six fingers on the right.
0: No, there's
1: you're
0: not.
1: Joking?
0: They better not.
1: On,
0: go get one right now. Go get one right now. And just let it be known, they're not ChatGPT created. Like, we had a digital team here that works on all our sort of digital assets and stuff. We don't sort of go down that route for this kind of stuff. Hang on. So
2: right, okay. Well, they've done their research really well then.
0: Okay. Hang on a second. Lindell's just come back in with a couple of bumper stickers. Okay, hang on. Hang on. What are you saying? You're saying about six fingers. Hang on. One, two, three, four, five. No, there's five on that one. One, two, three, four. There's six fingers on my right hand.
1: Hang on.
0: There's six fingers on my right hand.
1: Oh, my God. Are you joking? How did we not?
2: Lindell,
1: I didn't look closely enough.
2: I wouldn't get too carried away, Lindell. If you look closely, you are missing an earring.
0: Oh, you are too.
1: I was so caught up, Shane, with my big bucky horse teeth.
0: Yeah, I blame you for this. Going backwards and forwards, focusing down on you and your face and your big teeth.
1: Well, no, I was noticing your mouth guard teeth and I was noticing the fact that I've got like horse teeth, and it wasn't until it was blown up behind us the other day that I realised I had jagged teeth as well. I didn't even look at the earring.
0: Great. No one's noticed that I've got six fingers on my right hand. That's fantastic.
1: Hang on. One, two, three, four. No, I got... Oh, I'm good with my fingers.
0: Yeah, cool.
1: Oh, that's hilarious.
0: Yeah, cool. Real funny.
1: Do we have to get them remade?
0: Oh, whatever. I mean,
1: are you okay with
2: keep
1: having
2: them? Keep them. They're good.
0: Are they all like this? I mean, there must be. You've got...
1: Well, mine is.
0: And mine is...
1: Oh, my God. Oh. Anyone who's already got a bumper sticker, can you check? I'm assuming it's the entire batch because they were all made together.
0: What a nightmare.
1: Oh, Shane, that's brilliant.
0: Oh, yeah.
1: I don't care about my earring. Yeah. At least I don't have six fingers.
0: Oh, whatever, mate. Yeah, thanks, Shane. Have a great morning, mate. Glad I took the call.
2: You too, guys.
0: Yeah, cool. I seriously would have existed my entire life and probably never noticed that until now. And now it's one of those things that
1: you can't unsee.
0: Yes.
1: And because it's the outside hand, too, that's holding the other one.
0: Yeah, oh, what a nightmare.
1: Oh, that's... Shane's going in for caller of the week. That's so good.
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4: You have decided to retire the Melbourne Storm jersey and embrace the St. George Illawarra Dragons yet again. And we've had a lot of people calling into the show and writing things on social media about whether or not you'll actually be accepted as a Dragon supporter, like turning your back on them and now coming back again. So I thought I better get an authority figure on the show. And I have been working hard behind the scenes to get this person on the show this morning. Yeah. So without further ado, would you please welcome to the show this morning the head coach of the St. George Illawarra Dragons. Good morning, Dean Young.
5: How you going, guys?
4: We're good. How are you?
6: We're good, Youngie. How are you, mate?
5: I'm going good.
6: That is good, mate. That is good. Okay. What do you want me to ask you, Linda?
4: Youngie, I don't know if you've heard Crammy talking about it the last couple of days. It was a big deal on Friday's show. Everyone thought that he was going to announce his retirement, but instead he is announcing his retirement from being a Melbourne Storm fan and he's coming back to the Dragons. So a lot of people are assuming that he's not wanted at the Dragons. So I thought I'd better just check with you whether or not you want him back as a fan or not. So he's claiming that the reason he's coming back is because of you.
5: Right. Yeah, well, I've known Creamy since our high school days together at Dapto High, and I've always known he's been a supporter of the Dragons. I wasn't made aware that he was recently supporting the Melbourne Storm, so that's quite disappointing from my end. And I'm not too sure you can really pick and choose who you support. You're either in or you're not. So
6: yeah, okay.
5: Yeah, we don't want him.
6: Mate, what do you mean? Look, no, like deep down, just know, Youngie, deep down, I was always a St. George Illawarra supporter. Like my wife would say it to me all the time. She's like, why are you still watching these games? If you're not meant to be a supporter. Like it never actually went away. I couldn't bring myself to sort of not watch the games and follow
4: along.
6: You're
4: trying to justify
6: going.
4: It now.
6: Yeah, well, I just, come on, Youngie, please take me back.
5: It has been a tough period for the Dragons fans. It's been a tough road, that's for sure, but we're heading in the right direction and we want the loyal ones to stay on board.
6: Okay. Can I please? I can't believe I'm begging. I'm begging now. I feel like an ex-boyfriend here just begging my ex-girlfriend to take me back. Youngie, please, I'll do anything.
5: Okay. Are you a Red V member?
6: I was in the past. I am not yet, but if that's what it takes, I will sign up for 2027 to be a Red V member to prove my loyalty, yes.
5: Okay, well, you can start your loyalty by signing up today. So ring up the club. You need to be a Red V member today and we'll have you back, mate.
6: All right.
4: And then maybe you'll accept him?
5: Yeah, we will accept him.
6: Okay, that's good. Well, mate, while we've got you, it's very tense. I just want to say congratulations on the appointment of becoming the head coach of the Dragons, mate. Massive congratulations. I mean, I as a fan, although you don't believe I am one, I as a fan have seen a marked difference in the team, and I guess their performances and their attitude, mate. So congratulations on that.
5: Thank you.
6: And, I mean, what do you want to send as a message to the fans for 2027? It looks like, you know, 2026, there's been, some up-and-down performances. There's been games that the Dragons probably really could have and should have won, and they just haven't been able to get those results. And as you mentioned, we've got a few exciting players joining the squad. What would your message be to fans of the club ahead of, say, your first pre-season with the team and a full season next year?
5: Yeah, look, the club is on the way up and we do have some quality players coming through the door next year, but we're still focused on this year. This year's not over and I feel like we've been really consistent over the last probably 5 or 6 weeks. We had a bit of a bump on the road on Sunday. We put in a performance we're not really proud of and really hurt considering it was Old Boys Day and Gutho's 250th. So we need to make sure that we bounce back from that and we're at Wynn Stadium against a really good Dolphins team, so we need to make sure we're ready to go, and I know the boys will be.
6: Yeah, it's going to be a cracking home game there this weekend with the Dolphins in town. Now, I mean, an exciting thing for the fans is to see a lot of these great young players coming through. Everyone's raving about them. You as a coach, mate, how do you go balancing, like, developing the young players while also sort of chasing results and wins with some of the older players?
5: Yeah, look, I think it's been made out of sort of giving the young guys a go to plan for the future, but that hasn't been the case. I sort of wanted to make a statement at the start when I took over that the best accountability is through team selections, and I gave players an opportunity to start or to be in the team, and A lot of players took it and some didn't. So the young forwards that we've got at the moment, they've taken their opportunity and they haven't let it go. So no one owns the jersey. You've got to earn it. And those young boys are certainly earned at the moment, but they need to make sure they continue putting in good performances or they'll open the door for someone else to take that opportunity. And we're just really focused on getting better each and every week. And I can't thank the players and the staff enough for their attitude through these tough times, because it's not easy where we're sitting. We're in a tough position and no one wants to be where we're at. And we're working extremely hard to turn it around, and we really appreciate all the fans turning up to our games and staying loyal through the tough times, unlike yourself.
6: Okay, mate.
4: Well, Youngie, we can see the effort that you're putting in and how hard you're all working. For you, though, personally, is it harder in this role as a head coach or as a player?
5: That's a good question. It's been so long since I've been a player. I've been coaching for 15 years now, so... Yeah. I suppose I don't look at it as it's hard, like it's a challenge, but if I didn't have good people in the building that were working hard, that'd probably make it hard. But the group of players I've got here have all bought into the change, and they come in bouncing every single day trying to get better. So for me, that's really enjoyable coming to work every day.
6: I tell you what is exciting, that new facility you're training at, it's pretty cool as a local to be able to like drive past and just take a glance to the side and see your local NRL team like just there playing on the field and working hard to get those results. It's kind of been really exciting to see that. I'm excited for the future, mate. I'm happy that after a lot of begging that you're willing to take me back. I'm about to sort of call up the Dragons office now and sign up as a Red V member for 2027. But I'm excited for you as well, mate, because look, it's a very select group, and I don't want to put too much pressure on you here, Youngie. It's a very select group of coaches that have actually won a premiership as a player and also as a coach. And I think the club is headed in the right direction, and I think that could be in your future, mate. So I wish you all the luck with it, okay?
5: No worries. Thanks for having me, guys. And just remember, mate, we're only taking you back if you join up today. For this year and next year. It's not, you're not just jumping on the bandwagon next year. It's got to be this year and next year.
4: I'll make sure of it. I'll sit and watch over his shoulder and see what he
6: it's
4: does.
6: It's going to happen, mate. Right? It's going to happen. All right. Well, look, thanks, Linda, for organising this. I'm
4: no worries. Yeah, thanks, Youngie.
5: No worries. Thanks for having me, guys.
6: Go the Dragons, taking on the Dolphins this weekend at home here at Wynn Stadium as well. Get your tickets.
0: How many artists can we cram into one weekend?
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4: Now, look, universities all over the world are always looking to evolve and stay relevant with the courses that they offer. And Arizona State University has just launched their Bachelor of Arts in Content Creation.
5: Which I think is genius, because you see influencers these days, they're making millions. And I wish this was around when I did my Bachelor of Arts.
4: Yeah.
5: Back in the day. So this one will teach students how to become professional content creators, will teach them absolutely everything they need to know in order to become a digital storyteller or an influencer and earn some cash. So I'm talking about personal branding. They'll learn content strategy, social media marketing. They'll do all the podcasting stuff, the videography, like absolutely every aspect.
4: Yeah.
5: Of doing content creation, they'll learn.
4: But it got me thinking about, like, the University of Wollongong here in our region. We're so lucky to have it. It brings so many wonderful people to our region, and it's constantly voted as one of the best universities, if not the best, in Australia. But what kind of courses should the University of Wollongong be running relevant to our region, like for the locals that have been here forever and or the new ones that come to live here to survive here in the Illawarra if they want to call it home after their uni course?
5: Yeah.
4: What sort of courses should they be running here? So this is all tongue-in-cheek, okay? I don't want any serious answers.
5: No.
4: My example I'll give is like a Certificate 4 in Seagull Management.
5: Oh, my God.
4: Okay.
5: How not to let the seagulls take your food.
4: Exactly. So how to survive eating chips at Wollongong Harbour and not end up in a fight with a seagull. That's one course we should run.
5: I don't think I've ever had a meal outside Lavendi. Without being mauled by a seagull.
4: It's Lavendi's fault for their food being so damn tasty and so good. That's the problem.
5: Oh, they know the chippies are divine. So they're going to just, every single time, just sit there and stalk you and wait.
4: And they're getting smarter. That's the problem. The seagulls are getting smarter. We are not. So we need a course to stay ahead of the seagulls' brain development in this matter.
5: I just had a look at the University of Wollongong.
4: Yes.
5: They actually do offer a Bachelor of Communication and Media where they learn digital content creation. So they kind of do have something that's very similar anyway.
4: Right. You would think most universities would involve content creation, social media, et cetera, in a few of their degrees.
5: But this other one in Arizona University is just like, hey, here's how to actually become an influencer.
4: Yeah. So when you claim to be one, you can back it up with a certificate on your wall. It's pretty cool.
5: We've had a few that have been sent in on Facebook. Trudy said, we need a Bachelor of M1 Peak Hour Studies. I don't know if you actually study that. It's going to help at all, Trudy. Marcus sent in, how about a Bachelor of Local Time Distortion? He went on to explain what the course actually explains. So I'm like, what is local time distortion? Diving into the phenomenon where every destination somehow takes about 20 minutes, regardless of your distance. Anywhere in the Illawarra, I'll be there in about 20.
4: It's so true. Every time my father-in-law's up from down the coast, he has to go to somewhere else in town. He's like, how long does it take to get here? I'm like,
5: about 20 minutes.
4: 20 minutes max, mate. You'll be sweet no matter what. There should be like another course in like train delays or like, what do they call it? Works on the,
5: work on the train.
4: Always track works. Mm-hmm. There's always track works. Mm-hmm. But we're taking your calls on these degrees the uni should be offering here locally. First up is Olivia in Coaldale. Good morning, Olivia.
6: Good morning, guys. How are you?
4: Good. Coaldale, beautiful part of our region. Speaking of the University of Wollongong, if they were offering courses relevant to our region, what should we be learning? What's the courses?
6: It could probably be Parking 101, how to find a car park in Wollongong and not get fined. Or walk over 20 kilometres to where you're going.
5: Exactly. Yeah. How to get to the beach within 5 minutes after parking.
4: How to give the parking rangers death stares when you see them. Should all be part of the course. Fantastic.
6: Brilliant. Let's get it happening.
4: Dean in Warrawong. How you going, mate?
7: Yeah, good boy. How are you?
4: Yeah, good, mate. Right, so what courses do you think the University of Wollongong should be running relevant to living here in the Illawarra, mate?
7: I reckon the doctorate of Dapto. It's about surviving and avoiding prison.
5: Well, if anyone should be given the doctorate.
4: Oh, well.
5: You have survived.
4: Look at me.
5: And you have not landed yourself in prison as far as we know.
4: Yeah, and well, so far, so good. Yeah. Well, give me the certificate, mate, and start calling me Dr. Cram.
5: Put the cap and gown on him now.
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1: Sarah from Brownsville, that trip to the Gold Coast of yours has gotten a whole lot better. 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
13: Wave 96.5, first with the Illawarra's traffic.
14: Traffic starting to build already on Memorial Drive, both directions through East Corrimal, Bulambi. Into Corrimal, it's starting to stack up around the shops, Princes Highway, all directions out of Railway Street. Looking good out of Bulleye, but down the Princes Highway towards the Bulleye Tops. And no problems travelling on Appin Road westbound. From the Bulleye Tops to Appin will take you 13 minutes. It's time to complete your census. 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That's the latest traffic on Wave 96.5, the Illawarra's best music.
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15: Hi, I'm Phoebe Humphrey. More medals won for Australia on day 8 of the Commonwealth Games in Glasgow. Sally Pearson with the update.
16: Australia's flag bearer Nina Kennedy has finished her pole vault final in second position behind New Zealand's Eliza McCartney. Layla Sharp and Isla Kowalczyk finished second and third in the T38 long jump final. Sarah Carley finished in sixth position in the women's 400 metre hurdles. 100 metre silver medalist Lockie Kennedy with sixth in the 200 metre final, and Tori Lewis finished in sixth also. And over in the judo, Josh Katz took home the silver medal in the 60 kilogram category.
15: Aussie kids are still finding their way around the under 16 social media ban. Nearly half of those aged 10 to 15 still have social media accounts. Data from the eSafety Commissioner finding more than a third have been able to use a fake date of birth to bypass the ban. PM Anthony Albanese is in talks about securing super-powered AI models. The Australian government is negotiating with the US about gaining early access to the advanced tech that would be used for government agencies and banks. The internationally owned operator behind the train to Brisbane Airport is suing the Queensland government. AirTrain is claiming a loss of millions of dollars in revenue for when it was part of the 50-cent fare trial. It's taking the state's government to support Supreme Court. And Gina Rinehart is threatening to launch legal action against the ABC over a TV skit. The mining billionaire says the skit that aired in an episode of Race Around the World poses a serious risk to her.
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15: The Dragons have suffered their 17th loss this season, going down to the Dolphins by 6 points in Wollongong. The result puts the Dolphins close to their first finals campaign. Dragons coach Dean Young admits it's another frustrating loss.
18: I'd rather lose like that than lose like we did last week. Like, we were better than what we showed in the first half. There was a lot of effort, but there was a couple of moments where I don't think that they should have scored two of their tries. So I was really disappointed in that.
15: Meantime, the Bulldogs have surged into the top eight with a 36-22 win over the Storm.
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5: Good morning and happy Saturday to you. Coming up, Crammy's got an issue with his Airbnb that he's staying at this weekend. Although I've got an issue with him. He's been opening my parcels here at work. We'll get to that shortly. But next, old school movies that we should and shouldn't be letting our kids watch in 2026.

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4: There's a few old school movies from our childhood. They're getting reboot, you know, because as you said, there's no one with fresh ideas these days. But why do you need fresh ideas when there were such good ones in the past that you can just remake? And look, my wife and I have been going through this process of trying to think about some movies from our heyday that our kids would enjoy today. Mm-hmm. And one we recently got the kids to watch was The Little Rascals, and they absolutely loved it. My six-year-old daughter was out loud laughing the entire time watching that movie. So there's one hot tip I can give you for Little Rascals. Yeah,
1: I got a pickle, I got a pickle. That, like, lives inside my brain rent-free forever.
4: Yeah.
1: I got a pickle. But Savvy's the same. I've been trying to get her to watch some old-school movies, and, like, Home Alone was one of them at Christmas time, and Macaulay Culkin's actually in talks to do a Home Alone reboot.
4: Yep, yeah.
1: Air Bud is also looking at getting a new movie as well. So this is like the Golden Retriever who was playing basketball. There was like a whole series. I feel like there was like Air Buddies when they were puppies as well, and Space Buddies and everything.
4: On the other hand, though, we've also been sitting here discussing the movies that maybe we watched as kids that would probably not be okay for kids these days. Good morning, Renee. How are you going?
5: Good.
4: Okay, now you've got a few hot tips for us as parents on some movies from maybe the 80s and 90s that are okay for our kids to watch still in 2026. What do you got?
5: Absolutely. The Sandlot Kids. That was such a good movie growing up.
4: Yeah,
1: I don't think I ever watched it.
4: I always confuse it with The Little Rascals, actually. It's kind of like a similar kind of like bunch of little kids.
5: Both of them are good. Little Rascals, Sandlot Kids, they're up there.
1: Was it around the same time as Little Rascals, I feel like? Was it? Was it earlier?
4: Maybe earlier, I think. Yeah, slightly
5: Maybe a little bit earlier.
4: Yeah, okay. Any others?
5: Fern Gully. The teacher always brought that out, you know, at school, and you got to bring they brought the TV into the classroom.
4: They'd wheel out the big TV that had been bolted to the
1: thing. So no one could steal it.
4: Yeah, exactly. With a VHS player sitting below it. Brilliant. Okay. Any more? They're two good ones so far. You got a good list?
5: Land Before Time.
1: Oh my God. I loved Land Before Time.
4: What was the little one's name? Littlefoot or something was the little dinosaur?
1: Yeah, wasn't Ducky in there as well?
4: I think so,
1: yep,
4: yeah.
1: Yup, yup, duck, duck, ducky.
4: So good. There's some good ones. Renee, before we get to all the bad ones, do you have one before we get to our other callers?
5: Of a bad one?
4: Yeah. Do you have one by any chance?
5: Do you ever remember the movie? It was called Heavyweight, and it was like a movie where it was like a kids go to camp, like, you know, the classic American summer camp, but they were meant to go there to lose weight. And then next minute, you know, a fitness freak takes over. And yeah, like looking back at it, like there's no way in the world we would be allowed to have a movie like that these days.
1: Nah.
5: But the kids like actually intimidate him and win it over. And it's a pretty good movie.
4: Right.
5: But it's funny. Looking back, like clearly that would not be something that people would take the kids.
1: Jeez.
4: Imagine presenting a script to a producer now that's completely
1: now.
4: Just all about body shaming. I don't think it would write at all.
1: No.
4: Okay, so we've at least got a list now of a few movies we can make the kids watch this weekend. Land Before Time, that's a good one. I forgot how good that movie was.
1: Yeah.
4: Lindy and Tullumbar, though, on the other side of the coin, we're going to rattle through a few that maybe you watched as kids that aren't so safe for kids in 2026.

0: Yeah.
1: And they picked out Porky's.
2: I've never watched Porky's.
0: Well, from memory, it's like a teenage kind of movie, but am I right in remembering there's a bit of nudity in that film?
2: Oh, yeah, was it?
1: There sure is.
0: Yeah.
2: Oh, right.
1: Very not appropriate, especially for hormonal boys, I suppose, who aren't quite old enough to understand it.
0: Yeah.
2: Yeah, right.
0: I think I tricked my Nana Whitey into letting me borrow that from Leading Edge Video and Dapto one school holidays, actually. Yeah. That's how I remember it. Yeah, good stuff. Great memories.
1: Exactly.
0: Porky's. I'll be watching that one again as a fully grown adult this weekend. Forget about the kids.
2: Of course you will.
0: Anna in Tullumbah, good morning to you.
3: Good morning. How are you guys?
0: We're good.
2: What was it for you? What would you not let the kids watch these days?
3: Well, I mean, I was a musical fan as a kid. So, you know, Wizard of Oz, Chitty Chitty Bang Bang, all that sort of stuff.
0: Yeah. Mm-hmm.
3: And then my mum thought, oh, I'll give her a little Shop of Horrors to watch.
0: Oh,
3: and it's about a man-eating plant, basically, that somebody has to kill people to feed it so it grows.
0: Yeah, Feed Me Seymour.
2: Oh,
0: I remember it well.
3: Feed Me Seymour.
2: Maybe I lived a sheltered little world in my house. I didn't watch any of these.
0: Again, okay? I think it was
3: excellent movie.
0: My Nana Whitey, again, I think every school holidays I just really took advantage of my nan looking after me.
2: What's with the nans letting the kids? I feel like Savannah's watched Chucky at her grandparents' place. Yeah.
0: That is extremely scary. That's ridiculous.
2: I know.
0: I remember my nan letting me watch like every Jean-Claude Van Damme movie during the school holidays as well. Like, I'm 8-year-old watching Bloodsport.
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3: I had a package arrive to the radio station a couple of days ago, and by the time I got around to looking at it, realised that half the chocolates were eaten out of a box of favourites because Crammy had decided to open my mail. Now, I've just delved into it a little bit further, yeah. Right? I feel like it wasn't malicious. You didn't open it
4: right
3: with any kind of
4: ill intent.
3: So yeah. You won't get 5 years in prison.
4: Okay.
3: But there's intentional unauthorized opening.
4: Yeah, okay.
3: That's up to 2 years in jail.
4: Well,
3: or
4: well, was it? It was intentional. It wasn't unintentional. Like I did it deliberately.
3: Definitely. Yeah. It definitely wasn't. If you had told me right now it was accidental,
4: right?
3: There's no penalty.
4: Oh,
3: but you've said to me it's intentional, so up to 2 years in prison.
4: I should have said I knocked them off the desk and they fell open and onto the ground.
3: No,
4: and
3: you just admitted it and we've got a recording of it now.
4: Damn it. Mm-hmm. Well, look, we've got the jury lined up ready to go. Three calls says it all this morning. Am I the hero or the villain in this situation? I maintain that I did you a favour because sometimes, you know, food turns up here. We're a bit nervous to eat it. We don't know whether someone's trying to feed us laxatives just to be funny. And I thought I'd, you know, try a few before it gets to you and your weak tummy.
3: Mm-hmm.
4: That's the story. I'm sticking with it.
3: So I should be thanking you.
4: Exactly right. Yeah, yeah, right. Yeah, right. So am I the hero or the villain? Shauna in Dapto, how are you casting your vote? What am I?
5: You are the villain.
4: Ah, come off it, mate.
5: You do not open other people's packages.
3: Mm-hmm.
4: Well.
3: And then you don't go and eat them, mate. Like,
5: no.
3: You could have gone and opened it. That's fine. Just to check that everything was safe in there and make sure that there was nothing.
5: Not through it.
3: Yeah, but then to eat the chocolates?
4: Mm. Yeah, well,
5: no.
3: It's too far.
4: Again, I just had to test them out, mate, just in case. Yeah.
5: You can't go away this weekend now, mate.
4: No, I'm going away. Seriously. Yeah.
5: No way.
4: Shauna.
5: Lyndall's got you locked up now.
4: I'm happy to get your opinion, but you can't tell me what to do. You're not the boss of me, Shauna.
3: Come straight to the popo.
5: Lyndall is.
4: Oh, don't worry. I know it, mate. I know who wears the pants in this situation, this relationship. Don't worry.
3: Thank you, Shauna. Thank you for backing me up.
5: Yeah, no worries.
4: Macca in Fairy Meadow, what's your vote? You're on the jury. Am I the hero or the villain in this situation?
6: Mate, Crammy, you know I'm on your side, mate. You're the hero.
4: Yeah, see?
6: I'd do the same thing, brother. I've already done the same thing.
4: Yeah.
3: Open someone else's mail and eaten their chocolates.
4: Well, you know.
6: Oh, come on, Bill, come on.
4: Just in case.
3: Despicable behaviour, fellas.
4: Just in case. You know, like... If we had to go into World War III, you'd take me along with you because you know I'd have your back.
3: Oh, my God.
4: Yeah. I'm that kind of guy. You know what I mean? Like, oh, I'll run out first.
6: You'd be on my side, mate.
4: Yeah. You'd look at me and say, give me cover, Crammy. Like, no worries. I'm running. Or I'll go first. I'll sacrifice myself for you, Lyndall. That's what I do. These are the things I do for you, mate. Okay?
3: Oh, all right.
4: Thanks, Macca.
6: No worries. Champion. See you, brother.
4: See you, mate. Okay, we're one all down to the deciding vote, and it's Lisa and Marilla. Good morning, Lisa.
3: Hi, Lisa.
4: This is it. It's all led up to this moment. Hero or villain? What am I in this situation? What do you think?
7: Crummy, you're definitely the hero.
4: Yes.
7: You were trying to help her out. I think we've got to give you a cape, especially going into the weekend.
3: Fuck her off, Lisa.
7: Doing you a favour. They were laced with laxatives.
4: You know what? All these people that are voting that I'm a hero have done the exact same thing for a friend or a colleague in their life.
3: And clearly do not know you at all. And the reason you were diving into my package is so that you could just eat some chocolates. That you know full well I would have offered you later anyway, had you have asked.
4: Yeah. And imagine if we all got sick, you'd be like, damn it, I wish I had just given one to Crammy to try first. Well, I'm just getting ahead of those situations, mate, okay? I'm happy for you to do the same for me when things turn up.
3: When? When have you ever received chocolates or flowers or anything sent to you at the radio station?
4: Yeah, in saying that, if you listen to the show, let's even up the odds. Send me some fan mail for once. Give me something. After all, I am the bloody hero of the show.
3: Oh, for God's sake. And then
4: you are not.
3: Are you joking?
4: Yeah.
3: Surprised you didn't Enrique Iglesias yourself.
4: I wanted to Enrique, but I went with Mariah. It's just more meaningful, it's more deep, it's more emotional. I think it says more about our relationship. Yep.
3: Oh my God.
4: Yeah. I'll always have you back, Lyndall. Don't worry, okay? I'm always here for you, mate.
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3: I don't know what's going on. Maybe it's the full moon, but my guilty conscience is really getting the best of me at the moment, Lyndall. And you know me.
4: Oh, I didn't realise you had one.
3: Well, exactly. That's what I was about to say. You know me. Normally I'm like, nah, whatever. I'll just do what I do and worry about the repercussions later. But given that you and I are both having a bit of a weekend away this weekend, not together, but we are going to the same place, a beautiful New South Wales town known as Mudgee.
4: You say we're having a weekend away. Mate, I'm driving 4 hours to Mudgee, working and coming back home again. You're on a boys' trip.
3: Yeah. It's our yearly Punters Club trip. I've been in it for many years, and this year we've decided to head out to Mudgee for a few beers and to watch the Panthers take on the Raiders. There's a couple of people in my Punters Club that are Raiders fans. And So I kind of like run the Punters Club these days. I sort of organise collecting the money and transferring it in so we can bet with it. And with that comes the responsibility of like booking the trips as well. So I did that many, many months ago. I booked us an Airbnb knowing that it would get popular. The game's completely sold out now. I'm glad I got onto it early because the accommodation prices have also skyrocketed.
4: They have. Like, I'm staying up there Saturday night, and I even yesterday was looking to maybe drive up earlier because the club's obviously paying for my accommodation on the Saturday night. I thought I might just book myself a room so I don't have to drive all day Saturday.
3: Yeah.
4: It's insane. Everything's so expensive, or the whole town is booked out.
3: Yeah, which, again, just makes me so happy. I was onto it early. You know, there's five of us as well. That would have been a big cost for a hotel. But we booked an Airbnb, which is fine. It's all great. You just sort of submit your dates. You know, how many people are going to be there. Bang. It was accepted immediately. And now, just in the last few days, the person, the owner of the house, I assume, has started to message. Now, the issue is the Airbnb account I use is one I share with my wife. Yeah. So there's a photo of, like, my wife and I as the profile photo, and the name of the profile is Laura and Ryan, if that makes sense.
4: Oh, okay. Yeah. So this person has accepted thinking that it could be either Laura or Ryan that they're talking to. They're not really sure.
3: Yes, and they've started to message. Okay. And like my wife and I both get the notifications and the messages on our emails, etc. And the lady, the beautiful lady, she's very kind, very nice, you know, has never addressed me. She just keeps saying, hi, Laura. I hope you're looking forward to your stay. You know, if you need to find the keys, they're here. You know, if you need any recommendations, let me know. So she's under the impression that it's at least my wife and I going together as a couple, maybe with a few other people, because she knows there's five people coming.
4: Okay, so you did put in there that there's multiple people.
3: Yes.
4: Okay. Mm. But she doesn't know that there's, is it five of you going?
3: Yeah, five guys.
4: Five guys. Okay.
3: So I'm now like wondering, am I meant to say something now? Like, am I best sort of giving you the heads up? Because I don't want to find myself in one of these situations where it's an Airbnb that's got one of these hidden cameras somewhere that I don't know about, and then all of a sudden she sees like five blokes rock up with, you know, five cases of beer ready for a big weekend in Mudgee.
4: Can I make a suggestion? And maybe you don't take your backpack that you normally take, or your little overnight bag. Maybe just take a bigger suitcase and put some beer in that.
3: Oh,
4: so at least
3: okay.
4: It doesn't look like you're turning up and all of you are just like carrying a case in each.
3: Okay.
4: Just in case there is a hidden camera somewhere.
3: Okay. Very good hot tip. My question though is, what do I do? Do I tell this lady ahead of time that it's not my wife, that it is I with a few friends turning up, or do I just let her continue to think that the wife and I are turning up? And we've got someone, always good for his opinion, from Kettles On. It's Chef Tony. Good morning, Chef Tony.
5: Hey, how are you?
3: Yeah, we're good, mate.
4: We're good.
5: Okay. Oh, that's good.
3: Okay.
5: Ryan, what have you got yourself into? But you know what?
3: What?
5: Don't tell her.
3: Okay, don't tell her?
5: Just turn up. Don't tell her. She's leased it out to you guys, okay? Mm-hmm. And, yeah, just don't tell her. Just turn up. Have a good day. Worry about what you're going to heckle Lyndall about. I mean, just have a good day and enjoy yourself.
3: Okay, Lyndall, now that he's revealed his thoughts on not telling her, what's your opinion?
4: Yeah. I agree.
3: You agree?
4: I don't think you should write back that it's five dudes coming. And that's why I said I think you should hide the beer in a bigger suitcase.
3: Right, okay.
4: To maybe not freak her out in case she does have security cameras.
3: Uh-huh.
4: If you are to tell her now, oh, no, it's not Laura, you're talking to Ryan. Me and my four rowdy mates are coming up for a weekend to watch the footy.
5: Hey, but why does it have to be four rowdy mates?
3: Yeah.
4: Because they are.
5: Right? But how do you know, Lyndall? Why can't... Okay, now listen to this, mate. I've got this.
3: Yeah.
5: Okay. How well do you know these guys?
3: Oh, pretty
5: well, eh?
3: Yeah, pretty well. They've been my mates, best mates for a long, long time. One's my brother, so yeah, all good.
5: Mm. Okay, dress one up as your wife. Seriously, you're going to walk in, hold her hand. She's going to look at the camera and go, "Oh my gosh, look at that! He brought his wife to the footy."
3: Yeah, that's good.
4: Do you need me to put in a quick appearance somewhere?
3: Maybe, yeah. If you could actually swing by.
5: That's one of your mates up is your wife.
3: Yeah, that is a good hot tip. I'll use my wife's luggage as well. She's got like the pink suitcases 100%. And stuff. Yeah, yeah. Fantastic.
5: Pick one of your mates, put him in a pair of stilettos, fishnets.
3: Why stop there?
4: I vote Mad Dog.
3: Hey, he's got some good legs on him. Don't worry about that.
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14: No major delays to report across the Illawarra. It's stacking up from East Corrimal Memorial Drive all directions into Lambie as well. Princes Highway slowing in patches around the shopping centre into Corrimal, getting a good run through Cataract, Appin and Picton Road moving well in both directions. From Bulleye, a problem-free run Princes Highway up and down towards the Bulleye Tops and the M1. 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
15: Hi, I'm Phoebe Humphrey. Isaac Beecroft is Australia's latest golden boy at the Commonwealth Games, taking out the 10K racewalk. The 19-year-old delivered a sledge to his opponent before crossing the line, while both Tori Lewis and Lachie Kennedy finished sixth in their respective 200-metre finals. Kennedy telling Seven he hit the bend too hard, being in lane one.
16: I gave it a red hot crack. Didn't have enough juice in the tank. Credit to the winners. But yeah. I'm gassed.
15: Pole vaulter Nina Kennedy took home a silver medal. There's fears the ending of the fuel excise discount will push our truckies to the brink. Both motorists and truck drivers will pay an extra 17 cents a litre from Monday as the fuel subsidy comes to an end. Nat Rhodes says trucking companies are going into insolvency every week. Small businesses in Victoria could be granted an exemption to mandatory working from home laws. The